0: Football, the Sydney Kings have re-signed Kendrick Davis on a two-year deal. Davis starred in the NBL Championship Series, which the Kings won in overtime of Game 5, and he finished second in the league's MVP award. Kings coach Brian Gorgon says retaining Davis was a major statement for the club.
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4: Thursday, the 4th of June, cloudy, very high chance of showers. The chance of a thunderstorm in the north this afternoon. Damaging winds possible on and east of the ranges. Winds west to northwesterly, 25 to 35 k's. And a daytime maximum temperature somewhere between 7 and 14, depending on your location. Now, right now in Candos, it's 10 degrees, which is the expected high. Mudgee was expecting 11, Bathurst 10, Dubbo 13, Katoomba 11, and Lithgow 9. For tomorrow, pretty similar to today, medium chance of showers in the morning and winds 25 to 35 k's coming westerly, turning southwesterly 15 to 25 k's later during the morning. Overnight temps falling to between 4 and 8, and tomorrow daytime temps in the ranges of 8 to 14. Saturday, a mostly sunny day with areas of morning frost. Overnight temps falling to between 1 and 4, so it will be chilly on Friday night into Saturday morning. But Saturday's temperatures predicted to be somewhere between 11 and 17. And the possibility on Sunday of a sunny afternoon with temperatures ranging between 13 and 18. But winter is most definitely upon us. Neil Mack here at KRR-FM, and we're going through some roots and branches of jazz. A whole bunch of different different types of jazz. In 1884, there was a magazine published called Metronome Magazine. It was aimed to cover the music field in general. And by the mid-30s, it was still going, and they were putting together compilation tracks by various famous artists, and these have all been put together onto a CD that I've got called the Metronome All-Stars Classic Recordings from 1939 to 1953. On this particular track that I've got here, it's on the album, Tommy Dorsey is playing, Jack Teargarden is there, Benny Goodman is there. So there's three names that you would know. But there's a whole bunch of people that appear on the various tracks, people like Dizzy Gillespie, Gene Krupa, Harry James, Coleman Hawkins, Max Roach, all sorts of people. So we'll work our way through this album over the coming weeks. But I'll kick off with the first track, which is called Blue Lou.

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Well, that's the title of the tune, The Thrill Is Gone. That's a French couple, Camelia Jordana and Eric Truffaz, recorded in 2020, so about 6 years ago. I really like that rather laid-back feel, which is completely different to Gail Kingston from South Australia.

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4: It's 26 minutes past 10. A couple of things to mention to you. First of all, I'm just looking at the radar, and coming in from the west looks like some fairly heavy rain. Very close to Mudgee, so I would suggest that we'll get some of that probably in the next half hour. So if you are out and about, just be prepared for some what looks like some fairly heavy rain for only a short while, but it will happen. And I've got some information here about a winter solstice dinner, the Ralston Region Community Association's annual winter solstice dinner. Will be held at the RRCA Community Centre. That's at 1164B Cox's Creek Road on Saturday, June the 20th. 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There'll be a limited wine bar or soft drinks available, or you can BYO. 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Keeping in touch with our community, KRRFM. That sounds like a lot of fun if you're a local in the Kandos region. Kandos Ralston region area. Okay, let's keep some music going. This is Lorenz Alexandra from 1960, Nature Boy.

Lérèse Alexandria. She died when she was just 71. Described as one of the most gifted and underrated jazz singers of the 20th century. She established herself in the mid-60s, and jazz critics compared her to Dinah Washington, Sarah Vaughan, Kalman McRae, and Ella Fitzgerald. Lovely voice, really good voice, and a track called Nature Boy, recorded in 1960. I'm actually in the process of putting together a show that is going to highlight some albums that were released in 1959, which, after the research that I've done, I think are probably some of the best jazz albums ever released. And I'll do a complete show either next week or the week after. I've got the albums. I'm now listening through them and selecting three or four tracks that are the best ones. So hopefully you'll be looking forward to that in the coming weeks. This is Kenny Burrell, My One and Only Love.

Kenny Burrell on guitar, Rufus Reed on bass, and Ben Riley on drums, from a compilation album that Kenny Burrell put together. The compilation album released in 1998 and called Laid Back. Some lovely tracks on that one, and that one is called My One and Only Love. It is 20 to 11, and let's go to big Benny Goodman from the complete legendary 1938 Carnegie Hall concert series. This is Big John's Special.

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$69 a block. These specials are on sale right now through until Tuesday, the 9th of June. IGA Candos, proud sponsor of KRRFM. Let's go to some couple of tracks from the famous Pix Sessions CD that I've got here. This first one, excuse me, is from Ray Price and his Port Jackson Jazz Band, and is Charleston.

0: rambled and he gambled, and the butchers had to cut him down.
1: That's the Pix All-Star Australian Jazz Band with Oh, Didn't He Ramble. It's about 9 minutes to 11, so I'm going to play a little bit of Chet Baker from Round Midnight. Catch you after the news.

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1: Hello, I'm Laura Devoy. China has reportedly banned four New Zealand MPs from entering the country for a year after they visited Taiwan. The MPs were part of a delegation which makes regular trips to the island. Australia also often sends lawmakers there. Speaking in Senate Estimates this morning, Foreign Minister Penny Wong says the trips are appropriate and would continue.
2: It is long-standing practice for members of parliament to engage in travel to Taiwan. We have, as you said, parliamentarians from both sides of politics have done so regularly, and this is consistent with our One China policy.
1: The Insurance Council of Australia says Victorians are making the most car crime insurance claims out of any of the states. Shannon Kirkwood has more.
3: The ICA says Insurance Statistics Australia's latest data puts Victoria's total bill to $243 million across more than 12,500 claims. That means a car is stolen or broken into every 42 minutes in the state. The claims are higher than the combined sum of Queensland, New South Wales, South Australia, Victoria and Western Australia. WA, SA and Queensland recorded reductions in motor theft claims, while in New South Wales the claim volumes were stable. Council CEO Andrew Hall says these are unacceptable levels in Victoria and the gap is widening.
1: Police have praised the actions of an elderly man who was allegedly stabbed in a suspected home invasion in northern New South Wales. It's alleged a 75-year-old man and his 72-year-old wife were stabbed by a 34-year-old man who had entered their home south of Tenterfield just after midnight. The elderly man managed to wave off the intruder, who was not known to the couple, and shot him when he attempted to re-enter the home.
4: He certainly did his best, obviously under very difficult circumstances, to defend himself and his partner. So it was quite impressive that he was able to do that.
1: Detective Superintendent Chris McKinnon says all three were taken to hospital and the younger man was charged with two counts of wound with intent to murder. The CSIRO has produced the largest magnetic map of the universe, which will help researchers better understand the way energy is distributed. The National Science Agency says it marks the beginning of a new generation of research. The artistic director of the Adelaide Cabaret Festival says making it accessible to people struggling with the cost of living was a priority. Research released yesterday showed 74% of Australians attended at least one live arts event or festival in the past year, but cost was a significant barrier. The festival's artistic director, Ruben Kay, told National Radio News it's important to make arts accessible to everyone.
5: I think the easy way to say this is no one has any money. But people are more scared than ever because of the political climate. And if anything, that's when we need art the most. People turn to art in times of upheaval, and we're in one of those now. So making this festival accessible for everyone was a huge priority.
1: The 12-day festival gets underway today. Turning to sport, a top eight clash in the NRL tonight with the fifth-placed Manly Warringah Sea Eagles to host the sixth-placed South Sydney Rabbitohs. Both sides will see the return of their origin stars, including Manly winger Tolu Kola, who was granted an exemption from concussion protocols. But Manly will be without Tom Trbojevic and South's Latrell Mitchell. Both remain sidelined due to injury.
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8: Just after 5 minutes past 11, and the weather that you see outdoors is the weather that you're going to get for the next couple of days, that's for sure. 10 degrees here in Candos, which is the predicted high for the day. Mudgee was expecting 11, Bathurst 10, Dubbo 13, Katoomba 11 and Lithgow 9. For tomorrow, cloudy with medium chance of showers, most likely in the morning. Winds will be westerly, 25 to 35 k's, turning southwesterly, 15 to 25 k's during the morning. Overnight temps will fall to between 4 and 8, and tomorrow temperatures reaching somewhere between 8 and 14. Saturday, a little warmer, 11 to 17. And Sunday, the forecast actually says a sunny afternoon and temperatures between 13 and 18. But there is rain around for today. I'm looking at the radar and it looks as though there could be a few showers just over Mudgee Way and slightly north of Mudgee. Not too much south of Mudgee, but we just might get a little shower or two. Right now, at 6 minutes past 11, it's time for John Doremus.
9: Hello again. This is John Doremus with the passing parade of the story of probably the greatest all-round athlete in sporting history. Most champion athletes are dedicated to the sport or sports at which they excel. They give their all, win, lose, or draw. Jim Thorpe was the exception in more ways than one. I'll be back with his story after this message.
10: 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And now we continue with the passing parade.
9: James Francois Thorpe was born on May 28, 1888, in a small log cabin near Prague, Oklahoma. His parents were Sac Fox Indians. At the age of 19, he was sent to Carlisle Industrial School in Pennsylvania to learn a trade. His sturdy build soon caught the eye of the school football coach. In his first season of college football, he caused a sensation by almost single-handedly defeating the competition leaders Harvard by 18 points to 15. It was the same story in baseball and athletics in general. Hitherto a virtually unknown school, Carlisle became famous overnight due to the phenomenal sporting versatility of Jim Thorpe. He was also in championship class at basketball, hockey, wrestling, swimming, lacrosse, archery, shooting, and riding. At the trials for the Olympic Games of 1912, he entered in every event. The astonished athletic authorities finished up by selecting him as the American representative in the pentathlon and the decathlon. He won both with ease. When he returned home from Stockholm with his two gold medals, he was welcomed personally by President Taft. That same year, following another sensational football season, he was hailed as possibly the greatest player in the history of gridiron. His amateur status had never been questioned. It was true, however, that for a short period in 1909, he had played baseball in a minor professional competition in North Carolina. When this fact was brought to the notice of the Amateur Athletics Union, he was promptly stripped of his Olympic medals. He was also barred from collegiate competition. Leaving Carlisle, he became a professional in both baseball and football. Over the ensuing years, he made a great deal of money. He married and divorced several times and acquired a weakness for hard liquor, with the result that when he finally retired from sport at the age of 41, he did not have a cent. For a time, he worked as a laborer at $4 a day. He subsequently played bit parts in movies as an Indian, of course, washed dishes in restaurants, and appeared with an all-Indian song and dance troupe. Jim Thorpe was then, and always had been, totally lacking in ambition, which makes his incredible sporting record all the more extraordinary. He didn't need to train or condition himself. He was just a natural freak. Early in 1953, he was living in a broken-down trailer parked in a suburb of Los Angeles. On March 28th of that year, he came home feeling unwell. He climbed into bed, and he fell into a deep sleep, a sleep from which he never awoke. At the time of his death, he was exactly 2 months short of his 65th birthday. The story of what to many is the greatest athlete of all time, Jim Thorpe. Our time is up till we meet again for another chapter in the passing parade. This is John Doremus. Thank you so much, and goodbye for now.

the sort of music you should be listening to, just sort of curled up on a couch on a rainy day like this with perhaps a cup of tea and a biscuit, just looking out at the rather inclement weather. That's a track called You've Changed by Lafayette Harris on piano, Dwayne Dolphin on bass, and Cecil Brooks III. There we go. Cecil Brooks III on drums. Nice track, that. Nice, very nice, easy listening track. I hope you like that. What have I got next? I've got Annie Ross. Annie Ross was part of the vocal trio Lambert, Hendricks and Ross. She was born in England. Died, I think, about 6 years ago. She 89, died in July of 2020, aged 89. This is Annie Ross and All of You.

Kairos. All of you. Billy Strayhorn was an American jazz composer, a pianist, a lyricist, and worked with Duke Ellington for many, many years. He wrote or co-wrote Take the A-Train, which is probably one of Duke Ellington's most famous tracks. He also wrote this track, which is called Chelsea Bridge. This is Bobby Hutcherson on vibes, Ralph Moore on tenor sax, Buddy Montgomery on piano, Rufus Reed on bass, and Victor Lewis on drums. Chelsea Bridge.

0: Nice vibes there from Bobby Hutchins on Billy Strayhorn's Chelsea Bridge.
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0: Following the success of their Colours of Autumn and Christmas concerts in 2025, the Wollamai Singers are pleased to present their Echoes of Winter concert on Saturday, June the 20th at 2:30 at the Candos Community Hall. 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

That's a Brazilian drummer that I, in fact, know nothing of. Claudio Roditi, R-O-D-I-T-I, Claudio Roditi, born in 1946, passed away age 73 in 2020. He played with Herbie Mann in the mid-70s and has... been on a number of different releases, but I really hadn't followed his or know anything about his career at all. It's from an album called Each One Teach One by Michael Carvin. Michael Carvin was the drummer there, but obviously letting Claudio Roditi play the trumpet to the fore. Carlton Holmes was the pianist there. As I say, I know nothing more about him, but a nice touch for sure. This is the great Alan Toussaint and St. James Infirmary.

It's one of my favourite pieces of music, actually. St. James Infirmary, done beautifully there by Alan Toussaint from an album called The Bright Mississippi. Fabulous stuff. Going to change tack just slightly. We're going to go back to Miles Davis when he was, I think, about 23, 24 years old. He joined Charlie Parker's All-Stars. Charlie Parker, better known as Bird or Yardbird, he was a American jazz saxophonist and very influential in the development of bebop, which was a slightly different style of jazz. This was a recording made in September of 1948. Miles Davis on trumpet and Charlie Parker on saxophone, alto sax, a track called Arloo Chee.

0: Ah-Loo-Cha is the correct pronunciation of that. That's Charlie Parker's All-Stars with Miles Davis. And there'll be more Miles Davis next week, I can assure you, in one form or another, because if it's not next week, it'll be the week after that I'm going to present what I consider to be seven or eight of the greatest albums in jazz released in 1959. The 50s were definitely the year that jazz really hit its peak, I think. Just to give you an idea of what those albums will be, artists will be Dave Brubeck, Miles Davis, Charlie Mingus, Ornette Coleman, Art Blakey, Bill Evans, John Coltrane, and I've got, I need some vocals in there, so I've got Ella Fitzgerald singing the George and Ira songbook. And there's also Duke Ellington Jazz Party. It's very difficult to actually stop picking albums from 1959. It was a stellar year, I can assure you. So that'll be on next week or the week after. Stay tuned.
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2: 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And remember, even small amounts of alcohol limit your ability to drive safely. So plan ahead and have a designated driver or a place to stay so you don't have to drive at all.
3: 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You need Pest Alert to solve that problem. 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That number again, 6884 7557.
0: This next track I first heard when I was on a plane going over to the States on some business that I was working on. And just sitting in the aircraft cabin, listening to a whole range of music that the Qantas Airlines had planned, and I heard this track and was absolutely wrapped in it, and must have played it three or four times because or kept listening to it as it went round on a loop, and ended up rushing out and buying the album, and so pleased I did because it's a great track. The artist is a girl or a lady called Angie Stone,

That, of course, was Nina Simone and To Love Somebody. James is due here at 12 o'clock, so to take us up to the news, a little bit of Bradford Marsalis, an American saxophonist and composer. This is a track called Peace. I'll be back next week. Take care. Bye-bye.

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1: Hello, I'm Laura Devoy. The federal government and opposition have criticised the US's latest tariff proposal as President Donald Trump takes aim at modern slavery. He wants to impose tariffs of between 10 and 12.5% on dozens of countries, including Australia, which import goods made by slave labour. Speaking in Canberra this morning, Treasurer Jim Chalmers defended Australia's record on slavery.
2: We've got a world-leading legislation in place already to combat the evils of modern slavery.
1: The Shadow Defence Minister James Patterson says the proposal is difficult to justify under Australia and the US's free trade agreement.
3: And it is particularly difficult to understand why the Trump administration believes that Australia is somehow a source of slave labour produced goods. This is something that we hope the US administration reconsiders.
1: Australian women who say they were assaulted by Israel are demanding to meet the Prime Minister. The women from the Flotilla to Gaza will be in Parliament House today to ask Anthony Albanese to hear their stories. The group says evidence of the alleged beatings, sexual assaults and abuse by Israeli forces have been submitted to the International Criminal Court. Israel has denied the accusation. The group says despite repeated requests, Mr. Albanese has refused to meet with them or publicly condemn Israel's treatment. The peak organisation representing trucking operators in New South Wales is calling for direct financial support amid the ongoing closure of the Great Western Highway. David Wilson reports.
4: The highway, which links the regional cities of Lithgow, Bathurst and Orange to Sydney, has been closed for nearly 3 months after structural issues were found in a near 200-year-old bridge. Road Freight New South Wales says trucking businesses are forking out at least $120 more for every one-way semi-trailer trip. The increased costs are linked to increased fuel use, additional driver hours and higher operating costs. While the organisation has welcomed grants for affected small businesses, it says many freight businesses were not local and therefore not eligible for assistance.
1: New data shows 92% of childcare centres are meeting the national quality standard or above. The latest national quality framework says regulators visited more than 6,000 services in the first quarter of this year and took 933 compliance actions. In a statement, Education Minister Jason Clare says the percentage of childcare centres meeting the national quality and safety standards is at the highest level ever. A research assistant has caught what's believed to be the largest carp ever captured in Perth's waterways. Cindy Palermo says the female carp was discovered during an electrofishing project in a lake in northern Perth. It weighed 11.9 kilograms and measured 823 millimetres in length. The carp was carrying up to 3 million eggs ready to spawn. Volunteers are working overtime ahead of one of the Top End's largest multicultural festivals. The Glentie Festival is a celebration of the NT's Greek community and culture. President of the Greek Orthodox Community of Northern Australia, Michael Koulianos, says the Darwin Esplanade will again host the festivities this weekend. He says for now, it's a hectic time for all involved.
5: When you see our volunteers come together, you see our young people involved, you see families preparing the food their parents and grandparents once made, you see the wider Darwin community supporting us and sharing in the celebration, and you remember why we do it.
1: Turning to sport, Hugo Hall-Khan will make his AFL debut tonight when the Crows host Geelong at the Adelaide Oval. Veteran Taylor Walker also returns to the side, replacing the injured Isaac Rankin and suspended Riley Filthorpe. The Cats have made three changes.
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1: Thank you, Neil, for a great program this morning. Listening to your jazz, coming over to Kandos to spend the afternoon with you. What's happening with the weather? You're with James Toogood, country pastor. And it's very cloudy. They say it's a high chance of showers, if you didn't know that already. We're showered upon while we're driving. The chance of a thunderstorm in the north this afternoon. Ooh, it could be hitting us. Damaging winds are possible on or east of the ranges. Winds west up to 35 kilometres an hour. And the daytime max today, well, are you ready for it? Welcome to winter. Kandos, 10 degrees. Mudgee, 11. Bathurst, 10. Dubbo, 13. Katoomba, 11. Lithgow, what would you expect if Kandos was 10? Lithgow, 9 degrees. Maximum. That's a maximum today. If you're feeling a little bit cool, I'm feeling a little bit cool in the studio. Man, I got my jacket on here. It's cool outdoors. The cool hits the windows. The cool comes indoors. And you feel cold all over. Cloudy tomorrow. Medium chance of showers continuing, most likely in the morning. Winds westerly up to 35 kilometres an hour, and they'll only start a little bit lighter in the morning. So a gusty tomorrow afternoon. I can look outside at the gum tree, and the gum tree indicator is that the winds are blowing through Kandos right now. It's cold, windy. Welcome to winter afternoon. Overnight temperatures between 4 and 8, and daytime max tomorrow, 14 degrees. Ooh, that's going to feel tropical. Mostly sunny on Saturday, and the temperature continues to climb, so the maximum will be 17 degrees, and there will be morning frost to bring that sunshine, that winter sunshine. Sunday, the max will climb again to 18 degrees. So, wow, a tropical weekend. Patches of frost and fog in the morning, but hang on, because no rain, sunshine in the afternoon. And if you're going to mow the lawn, I think Saturday might be a bad day. The lawn will still be wet from Friday. Sunday, the grass should be dry. Go for it. Sunny afternoon, light winds, and daytime max 18 degrees. Ah, feeling warm already, thinking about it. So the basic temperature forecast, we have variable weather, but it's heading in a good direction if you enjoy warmth and sunshine. Today is cold. Tomorrow, wherever you are, you will be feeling about the same as today. The predicted maximum tomorrow is the same as predicted maximum today. And so today's weather continues tomorrow. But Saturday, wherever you are, you will be feeling 3 degrees warmer at whatever hour you compare it to. Except for the frost in the morning to bring that sunshine. And you can stand outside and just enjoy the sunshine on your cheeks. Patches of frost on Sunday, and the daytime max will climb another 1 degree. So you'll be feeling 4 degrees warmer wherever you are than you are today. That's good news with a sunshiny afternoon. Wow, get out there, have a barbecue, enjoy the sunshine, have a relax on Sunday. It's going to be a good time to chop wood and get ready for the next wintry week. You're with James. This is KRRFM 98.7. Great to have you, your company. That's your company, along with us this afternoon. And we have a special announcement from Peter, who's doing a road trip right now, my mate Peter. And if you've ever wondered how to join a radio station and would you like to be a presenter one day, Pete's going to tell you exactly what you could be doing next. We'd love to have you on board. It'd be great fun.
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1: Ah, there you go. You're with James Toogood and taking us a step back in time. This is our hour of nostalgic music. I'm just so excited to be with you, but I better not yell into the microphone. Johnny Young, do you remember Young Talentine, watching it each week on Australian television when you were young? Are you old enough to remember? Yes, well, I am. And I remember Tina Arena. I thought I was in love with Tina Arena when she was young. And anyway, there you go. when she was young, when I was young, is what I'm meaning to say. But we're going to be playing a Johnny Young song, Step Back. And this went to number one in Australia, number one hit song from 1966. Now, if that's not a nostalgic number, tell me what is. And we'll be playing some music from the various performers that Johnny Young introduced to Australia from Young Talent Time through the hour. And see, we have Step Back, followed up by a Tina Arena hit, I Want to Spend My Lifetime Loving You. But Step Back, Johnny Young, with Johnny Young and Company.

I Want to Spend My Lifetime Loving You, Tina Arena, with James Horner, and with Mark. 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

Tina Arena. Oh, yes, indeed. From young talent time of fame, she became one of Australia's best known and most loved singers. And I begin to wonder, this is Dannii Minogue. She's the sister, of course, of Kylie Minogue. And she was introduced as a singing girl to the world by young talent time. I begin to wonder, Dannii Minogue on KRRFM. Well, let's start from the beginning, James.

And now for your watching delight, the tasty, the lightly salted, the always fresh, jumping, popping, tapping and a-hopping. You guessed it, it's the Dancing Popcorn. Take it away, Poppy.

I was featuring Jamie Redfern, also from Young Talent Time, singing with the Wiggles there. You're with James. It's KRRFM 98.7. We now have Debbie Byrne, and she was one of the young stars there on Young Talent Time, and here she is singing. She became a musical theatrical performer around Australia, much loved also. I Dreamed a Dream. The voice of Debbie Byrne from Young Talent Time. In the 1960s and 70s, wonderful show. If you're a kid back then. If you're not, well, you may never have heard it.

Ah, there you go. That was Debbie Byrne and singing I Dreamed a Dream. She went from Young Talent Time and ended up becoming a musical theatrical performer around Australia. And Sally Boyden, who used to sing on Young Talent Time, she left Young Talent Time and she ended up being a musical professional based, well, she travelled the world and based in London. And she's written a couple of songs for David Cassidy and for Leo Sayer and others, and is currently involved in a new musical production. I thought, oh, that's interesting. But here we have David Cassidy singing the song that our own Young Talent Time, Sally Boyden, wrote for him to sing, Someone. David Cassidy live singing a song from Sally Boyden.

0: It's David Cassidy singing one of the songs from our own Australian Young Talent Time performer, and Sally Boyden, and that was the song Summer. We have messages from sponsors and coming back with more music. In fact, we'll be playing something from Karen Knowles, as a Young Talent Time performer, and boy, she went well, and so we'll be playing her song. When we come back, I'm in love for the very first time, taking you back to yesteryear on a nostalgic hour featuring the performers of a Young Talent Time team. You're with James. This is KRRFM 98.7. Fantastic to have your company on this rainy afternoon.
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0: And back to James, and this is I'm in Love for the Very First Time with Karen Knowles. Of Young Talent Time fame on KRRFM 98.7.

Oh, there you go. And Karen Knowles also joined the Seekers for a couple of years and was singing the songs. And they, when they sang the song for the very first time and that she contributed to, I think she wrote it, I Am Australian, and this is Karen Knowles with the Seekers.

And finishing our time of celebrating young talent time singers from the Johnny Young era on television, Symphony of Life with Tina Arena. Oh, the rain is settling down and the studio is warming up. You press the magic button, it starts to get a little bit warmer. You're with James on KRFM 98.7, and here we have Tina Arena, Symphony of Life, while the rain is coming down.

0: There you go. Tina Arena again, Symphony of Life on KRRFM 98.7. We have some messages from sponsors. Coming back with a community announcement also. And you are with James Toogood this afternoon. And very much enjoying your company as we spend the afternoon together.
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0: And you're back with James. Great to have your company. We're going to be playing some Kylie Minogue songs, of course. She was a guest performer on Young Talent Time. It was her sister, Danny, who was a Young Talent Time star. And who would have believed it was Kylie who had become the very, very well-known and much-loved Australian icon. Wonderful to have your company this afternoon. Here she is singing a song for you, especially for you, in fact. And do you remember when she was a co-star with Jason Donovan? They're singing together.

Oh, there you go. That's Jason and Kylie back in the day when the music was very, very lush and romantic. And anyway, taking you way back to yesteryear. What was the television show they were on together, Jason Donovan, Kylie Minogue? Oh, boy. Deary me. In a radio moment, I've lost half my brain. There you go. But anyway, you'll be able to tell me. We have a community announcement film night presented by the Candos Ralston. Oh, I thought almost thought that was the word royal. The Candos Ralston, could have been royal, Film Society, because it's a fantastic show. And what is coming up is just one of the greatest movies. I tell you what, Thelma, not Thelma and Louise. This is just titled Thelma. Revenge has never been sweeter. On the 13th of June 2026, do seriously encourage you to save that date. The snack bar opens at 5 p.m. The movie is 5:30. It's a scorcher. It's going to be fantastic. Are you ready for it? It's about a grandma. She's going to take revenge. A 93-year-old grandma who, after falling victim to a phone scam, embarks on a daring cross-city mission to recover her stolen money. Blending comedy, action and heartfelt moments, it is a charming tribute to the resilience of aging with agency and intergenerational bonds. Well, that sounds a bit serious. The movie's just going to be a ton of fun as Bad Grandma hops on her moped, a red one, of course, and just sails across, launches herself across the city, probably in peak hour traffic too, to recover the stolen money from a phone scam. Oh, I tell you. Anyway, when is it, James? That's the important thing. 13th of June. Save that date. That's not this weekend. That's next weekend. The snack bar opens at 5 p.m. The movie is at 5:30 at night, presented by the Candos Ralston Film Society. And I do encourage you to get along there and enjoy just a corking good film. You're with James. It's KRFM 98.7. Great to have your company this afternoon. What better song? A few words from Johnny Young singing the Beatles song, All My Loving, to take you up to your news this afternoon. He sings it like a ballad.

0: be true. Ah, what's more true than the Daily News?
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2: Hello, I'm Peter Hislop. The US president has brought Australia's efforts to ban forced labour imports into the spotlight. Australia is among 45 nations facing new 12.5% US government tariffs after an investigation into anti-slavery violations. The US audit concluded Australia failed to adequately enforce bans on forced labour imports, which in turn is creating an unreasonable burden or is restricting US commerce. Foreign Minister Penny Wong has told Senate Estimates the government has been clear on its view in relation to tariffs.
3: We are not supportive of tariffs, and we continue to value open trade that has benefited both Australia and the United States.
2: This latest round of import taxes are set to come into force in July. Three men have been found guilty for heckling during an Anzac Day dawn service in Melbourne last year. The group disrupted proceedings at the Shrine of Remembrance when Indigenous Elder Mark Brown delivered a welcome to country. Magistrate James Fitzgerald said in his judgment, it is beyond reasonable doubt the booing was offensive behaviour, given the event is of a hushed and reverential nature. They will be sentenced later today. Labor's first tranche of tax reforms are set to pass the lower house unamended, despite challenges from the opposition. The Community Radio Network's Noah Second reports from Canberra.
4: This is the trial.
5: Shadow front bencher Dan Tehan was the first to yell across the dispatch boxes as the House began votes on tax reform amendments. Liberal leader Angus Taylor says he was open to working with Labor to pass cost of living relief separate to the capital gains tax discount and negative gearing changes.
6: Legislation through the Parliament without sufficient scrutiny is an act of political expediency, an act of political bastardry, Mr. Speaker.
5: Treasurer Jim Chalmers dismissed Mr. Taylor's assertions, accusing the Coalition of repeating mistakes by opposing the tax cuts.
2: Veterans have welcomed a move to allow people using legally prescribed medicinal cannabis to drive in New South Wales. The state government has proposed a new system which would include a maximum threshold for THC. Users underneath that threshold will be able to get behind the wheel, but those who exceed it three times will face having their licence suspended. And anyone who tests positive in a roadside test will be immediately banned from driving for 24 hours. Veteran Mick James says it removes the anxiety for medicinal cannabis users.
7: I feel like this is a common sense approach that the Premier and his team has taken. The alcohol has a 0.05 limit. I don't see this as being a problem. I think this is a sensible approach, and the veteran community welcomes it.
2: The Australian Olympic team has launched a new official team artwork by First Nations artists. Noongar artists and father and son Peter Farmer Sr. and Peter Farmer Jr. and Torres Strait Islander Alec Tapoti have created Dunch Dunch Kamelen together in colours of green and gold. The artwork will be printed on team uniforms for the 2028 Summer Games. Alec Tapoti says the work is about an expression of unity.
8: Both Mr. Farmers are from Noongar country, Western Australia. I'm in the tip of the Torres Strait. We're both at opposite end of the country, and the work speaks for itself, just pulling the whole country together.
2: And former Socceroos captain Craig Foster says players are too silent on human rights concerns as the FIFA World Cup approaches. Human rights concerns have been raised about Iran's participation in the tournament and earlier immigration crackdowns in the US. Craig Foster says it's extraordinary. Very few, if any, statements are made from players participating in the tournament because they realise the risk it brings. The World Cup kicks off tomorrow.
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1: Oh, what's happening with the weather outside? You're with James Tugart here, with you this afternoon till 3 o'clock, and with you also is the rain, and it's falling down here and there in dribs and drabs at the moment. And why is that? Well, there's clouds above us, of course, you know that. Very high chances of showers. The boffins at the Bureau of Meteorology have assured us of that. And chances of thunderstorms, though, we did not expect this. Possibility of thunderstorms in the north. That's Candice, Ralston, Mudgee, etc. This afternoon. Damaging winds possible, but that's only east of the ranges. That's across the Blue Mountains. Winds on the western side, our side, are up to 35 kilometres an hour, which is still reasonable. Although the gum tree leaves have fallen quiet, not moving. And so it seems like the wind is coming and going in gusts here and there. Now, the maximum today, if you're feeling a little bit cool, that's because Candice, Ralston, that maximum temperature is 10 degrees. Right now, outdoors, it is 10.3 degrees. They estimate it's going to get 0.3 of a degree colder. So if you're feeling a little bit chilly while you're walking outside and the rain is falling on your shoulders and you're getting a little bit damp, you're not soaked, but you're damp, there's a little bit of a breeze blowing, oh, there's probably a wind chill factor there, you'll be shivering and feeling like it's 6. Mudgee 11, Bathurst 10, Dubbo 13, Katoomba 11 and Lithgow 9. And if you're looking for something tropical, there's not much good news there, but the grass will grow. Tomorrow, today's weather basically continues tomorrow, you will feel 1 degree warmer. But that feels like a little bit of cold comfort, doesn't it? Medium chance of showers tomorrow. Winds also up to 35 kilometres an hour. It's going to be a bit windy and gusty again. And anyway, you'd expect it to be cold at night. Saturday and Sunday, though, mostly sunny. There you go. To bring that sunshine, we introduced the winter day with a frost on Saturday and Sunday. And wherever you are on Saturday, you're going to be feeling 3 degrees warmer wherever you are. Maximum temperature being 17, but we'll probably get to about 14 or so here in Candice and Ralston, Mudgee, etc. Sunday, an extra degree warmer again with sunshine on Sunday. And so you can expect that the ground will be drying out on Saturday, and on Sunday you can get out there, enjoy a barbecue, and let that sunshine just sprinkle its warming rays on your face. Wouldn't it be beautiful? You're with James. It's KRR FM 98.7. We tend to play music from the movies and musicals in this hour, but we did do a major feature on Young Talent Time, and that was harking back to the days when I was a kid who used to very much enjoy watching it every single week. But here we go, music from the movies and musicals. We'll also be sprinkling in some music from anywhere and everywhere just because it's fun, and that lets us be playing You Can't Stop the Beat from Hairspray. Got a can of hairspray in my car. Practically bald. Why would you use hairspray? Hair's very fine. I look like the mad scientist. The only thing that keeps it down in the wind is a little bit of hairspray. I should get one of those Donald Trump comb overs, shouldn't I? Just grow the back hair and just comb it forwards and hairspray again. You can't stop the beat. Do you reckon he uses it? Well, I think so. And then dancing in the street. Mick Jagger, David Bowie. Just one of those iconic feel-good songs. If you do enjoy a little bit of a dance, and you do enjoy getting outside, I've been watching our horses as they race around in the colder weather, and apparently they're trying to keep warm, I was told. But that would make you a little bit warm if you're outdoors this afternoon. A little bit of dancing in the street. You Can't Stop the Beat from Hairspray the movie. You need it if it's windy, especially if you're bald. And you've got a little bit of hair that needs to stick in place.

0: You're with James. 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Coming back with two songs from Celine Dion, two songs from the movies, and beginning with Because You Loved Me, and then the iconic The Prayer from The Quest for Camelot. You're with James here on KRRFM 98.7. 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
0: And you're back with James and Celine Dion. Well, not that she's sitting here with me, but Because You Loved Me.
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0: For all the truth that you made. From that movie, Up Close and Personal.

Just one of those iconic songs from up close and personal, Celine Dion, for your listening pleasure on a Thursday afternoon. Now, are you ready for this announcement? That only happened a few hours ago. And, yep, the devil escaped from jail. That should have been the headline. Devil escaped from jail. You are, of course, with the country pastor this afternoon. The headline was just too... I just had to share it like that. Devil escapes from jail. Yes, it did happen in Queensland, of course. And it's on the loose. He's on the loose. Actually, it's she. She's on the loose. A little devil escaped jail in Queensland, and she is on the loose. They're looking for her. They're using sniffer dogs and thermal imaging drones. They're searching for this little devil. Yep, you got it. You've guessed it already. It's a Tasmanian devil. And this Tasmanian devil, this tiny little bundle of fur, is has only been in the wildlife park up there in Queensland for a couple of months. And the keeper of the... exotic wildlife in the animal park, they were trying to work out how did this little devil escape. Well, it jumped, they think, an abnormally high jump over the quarantine fence, because remember, it's only been there for a couple of months. It's now on the loose, and they think it's probably within 1 kilometre of the park, because it is bushland around there. They're imagining that the little devil would like to remain close to its food supplies, and but anyway... And what is this little devil's name? You couldn't write about it in a book. Mary. Mary, the little devil, has escaped. Well, not from her jail, of course, from her wildlife enclosure at a Queensland park. And they are searching for her everywhere using sniffer dogs, thermal drones, and we wish them all the best in returning the devil, this little Mary, back to jail. I mean, sorry, the wildlife park. You and James, apparently none of them are found in the wild in Australian mainland anymore, but there are 25,000 of them, they say, they estimate, in Tasmania itself. And so this precious little devil is a loner from Tasmania, and there'd be some very, very, very embarrassed and very, very keen wildlife park employees out searching right now using their thermal drones and their sniffer dogs. Hopefully they'll find little Mary soon. You're James, it's KRFM 98.7. They're thinking about dancing in the streets. Pardon me. I should have told you about the winter dance exercise group while Mick Jagger and Senior's moment, his mate, were singing Dancing in the Streets. Ring me up and blow me up later. But Winter Dance Exercise Group, how could I forget Mick Jagger's mate who sang that famous duet with him? But Tuesdays 10 a.m. to 11 a.m. is what's important to remember at the Anglican Church Hall, Mudgee Street, Ralston. They'll be dancing in the hall. Now, this is a winter dance exercise group. I don't know if they're doing rumba or thumba or whatever it is, but it says move your body and enjoy the music. It also says suitable for all fitness levels. Okay. Thinking about the film Thelma, about the 93-year-old riding across the city that's getting shown next Saturday night at 5:30 at the Ralston Hall there. I'm thinking about this one here. If you're 93, move your body and enjoy the music. Why not? Suitable for all fitness levels, seating to standing exercises available starting Tuesday, 26 May 2026. So it's coming soon. Run by trained volunteer leaders, so they won't push you so hard you hurt yourself, for Ralston Health Service. So whatever age, whatever condition, they'll make sure the floor is strong enough. Whatever age, whatever condition, there's a roof over your head if you're so light that you're going to be flying up. Whatever condition, pop along. That's what they say. Move your body. Enjoy the music. Whatever condition, whatever age, whatever stage of life, suitable for all fitness levels. Roll along in one of those electric people movers just for fun. Seated to standing exercises are available. So, yeah, so you can be seated and move your arms in time to the dance music. Okay, you got me there. It's going to be really good. Registration is required, and they do require you to be 18 years or older. So it's an adults-only exercise group called Winter Dance. Any age, any ability, you're all welcome.
In a wheelchair, you'll be dancing with your hands. Contact Joanne Schultz, 0418 424 065. Now, it says registration is required. Now, they have not said that you could register at the door, but who knows? It's at the Anglican Church Hall in Mudgee. That's that main church hall in Mudgee. And on 26th of May, a Tuesday at 10 a.m. it starts. I'll be sharing this a little bit closer to the time as well. But you could contact Joanne to register formally. 0418 424 064. Number again, 0418 424 065. Come along, they say. Have fun and keep warm this winter at the Anglican Church Hall, 10 o'clock. Tuesday, 26 May, and weekly thereafter. You're with James Cater, FM 98.7. I am a country pastor. I do enjoy this song, of course, from a semi-famous movie, The Quest for Camelot. And this song from the movie, made for the movie, the lyricist wrote it for the movie, has become a prayer and an anthem for the world. And Andrei Bocelli with Celine Dion singing the classic.

0: We've heard every note. Are you with James? It's KRFM 98.7. Fantastic to have your company this afternoon. There's a parakeet right now at loose over there in Scotland. And this parakeet escaped from its cage. And the parakeet has been going around pecking the rubber off people's cars, the car windows, that rubber lining that surrounds the window, causing thousands of dollars of damage, they say. The parakeet apparently does disappear for a couple of weeks at a time. Hi. And, someone just walked in. And anyway, this jolly parakeet is, then it flies back, and then they say, oh, horrors, he's back again. They can't catch it. And this parakeet is causing endless damage over there right now in Scotland. Thank goodness it's not here. We've got this little peewee at home. I think it's a peewee. It's this tiny little magpie-looking thing. And this tiny little magpie thing keeps flying at the window. Crash! I thought it was in love with its own reflection. Nope, the nature lover's telling me instead it's trying to mark its territory and it thinks its reflection is an enemy at the border. And so the little peewee likes to mark its border by pooing or laying down his little memories all along the windowsill to just try and encourage the other board. This is my fence line. Don't come any closer. Another window as well. I'm thinking, oh, man, these birds, they never stop, do they? Well, there you go. That's what's happening in my house. What do you do with these little birds and how on earth do you get them to go away? I'm not quite sure. Rockin' Robin, rocking all those birds along. We're coming back with that thought and that song after this message from our sponsors. Great to have your company this afternoon. And what's it like in your place with the little birds? Are they marking their territories? Are they flying into your windows? Are they causing havoc? Or is it like Scotland? There's going to be some mad parakeet that escapes from its jolly cage. Like that Mary, the little devil from Tasmania who snuck out of the wildlife park in Queensland. When your parakeet escapes, it's going to harass all the cars along the main street of Cairndos and Rylston. What would you do next? Well, message from sponsors and coming back shortly with some more music.
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0: You're back with James and Shelley walked in to say g'day and she's got a shout out to Marie who's doing a bit of recovery there. And I said, well, Shelley, what song should we play for Marie? And she said, Lifted. And this is from the Lighthouse family. So from Shelley to Marie, we have a choice. Wow. What does the song sound like? This is KRFM 98.7. You're with James sending our love and wishes to you all this afternoon.

0: Oh, just a nice song. Thank you very much, Shelley, for that song. And you're with James. It's KLRFM 98.7. And good to have your company this afternoon, thinking about things about to do with bird life. We have three songs in honour of our winged company that is causing so much havoc over in Scotland. One tiny little parakeet eating all the rubbers off and wipers off car windows. It's not actually eating the rubber, it's just pecking the rubber. And they can't work out whether the bird is being playful, or whether the bird has a fetish for rubber, or whether the bird is looking at its reflection in the window and pecking at the territory, and the rubber is a lot easier to peck at than the metal door, of course. And so it's the only peckable thing. But anyway, this particular little parakeet is addicted to pecking rubber, just like our little parakeet is addicted to tapping our windows and marking its territory in all sorts of unsightly ways. But here we go from that song, Lifted with the Lighthouse Family, thinking about flying and wings. And wouldn't it be beautiful to soar one day like those eagles you see? We saw them there last week, just so high.
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0: And you're back with James. It was last week on Marion's show after I finished on Thursday afternoon. She was interviewing a poet who is starting a poetry evening, and I'm looking for it in the community announcements. So we'll be talking about it a little bit more. And they introduced the thought of, I think it was internal rhyme. I've probably got the wrong words. I was actually looking it up on Google. I was thinking about it on the way home. I probably didn't go so well at school. Sorry, Marion.

And the cat sat on the mat, the word in the middle, sat. That is not one of the examples of internal rhyme. It's too simplistic apart from anything else. And I did actually Google it later, and I was trying to understand it and put it to some words. But here we go. We're going to be playing a song sung by Michael Jackson. It was written decades before Michael Jackson would bring it to fame yet again. And it was written by Leon Rene, a record producer from the 1930s. And he wrote some interesting songs, but he wrote a song about swallows. And we're playing songs about birds. This is the song about the swallows. When the swallows come back to Capistrano, that's the day you promised to come back to me. When you whispered farewell in Capistrano, 'twas the day the swallows flew out to sea. I've never been to a poetry competition. It's not a competition, it's more like slam poetry, where that you have 2 minutes to present a poem and you write the poem yourself. But I'll try reading it again just to get the feeling of the little poem written by Leon Rene. When the swallows come back to Capistrano, that's the day you promised to come back to me. When you whispered farewell in Capistrano, 'twas the day the swallows flew out to sea. Wow, that was the best I could do. But anyway, the song that I do remember that he did write, that was sung by Michael Jackson, Rockin' Robin. And Leon Rene was a writer of R&B, and Michael Jackson picked up his song when he's a kid, and he made it famous in the 1970s. Rockin' Robin. Are you having troubles with those jolly birds defending their territories by attacking your car or house? Well, we are.

0: and Three Little Birds, Bob Marley. They say sitting on the porch, well, three little birds are sitting there, happy with life, and
1: rise up this morning.
0: He wrote this song.
1: Smile.

0: Oh, that was Casey Musgrave singing that cover of the song by Bob Marley, Three Little Birds, as he was apparently sitting on the porch. But his three backup singers say, no, that song was about us, because he'd used to come back and say, you're my three little birds, and you're singing so beautifully today. Well, who knows? Well, that's how I heard the story about the porch and the blackbird, the little canaries. That's the news. Anyway.
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2: Hello, I'm Peter Hislop. The first part of the federal government's tax reforms have passed the lower house today with the support of only three crossbenchers. The Community Radio Network's Noah Secombe reports from Canberra.
3: Labor has used its majority in the House of Representatives to pass the first tranche of the tax reforms outlined in the May budget, promising further amendments in the weeks and months ahead. Regional Independent MP Helen Haynes says while this staggered approach to legislation isn't unique, she says it means everyone has voted for a bill today that could be completely different in the near future.
4: Because the government is currently working through potential modifications and carve-outs. Frankly, this is really bad practice.
3: The changes to capital gains tax and negative gearing will head to a Senate inquiry before it faces the upper house later this month.
2: The US House of Representatives has voted in favour of halting further military action in Iran.
5: On this vote, the yeas are 215 and the nays are 208. The concurrent resolution is adopted.
2: The resolution was successful after four Republicans joined Democrats to vote against further action. The bill still needs to pass the Senate and could be vetoed by President Donald Trump, and that would need a two-thirds majority in both houses to overturn. New South Wales drivers who take medicinal cannabis will not face charges under new laws proposed by the state government. Under existing laws, it is illegal to drive having taken any amount of THC, but the new laws propose a maximum threshold and a three-strike system for those who are found over the limit. Premier Chris Minns says the changes are about making it fairer for people who are prescribed cannabis.
6: Medicinal cannabis is legal in our state, and we don't want to treat people who are legally and responsibly taking cannabis as if they're criminals or affect their livelihoods by taking their licence away from them. This is a pathway through that we believe will work.
2: Staff in Australia's onshore detention centres will begin rolling strikes. The United Workers Union says the federal government is not addressing concerns about staffing, pay and fatigue. 98% of union members have voted in favour of the strike, saying bargaining meetings have failed to address critical staffing shortages. The union is calling on the Australian Border Force Commissioner to pay a higher wage and address roster issues. A Queensland foster carer says reforms to the child protection system present the first opportunity in some time to do better for children. A report into the state's child protection system has found vulnerable children were not adequately protected. The state government is calling for 1,000 more foster carers to provide safety, stability and hope. Foster carer and executive director of Queensland Foster and Kinship Care, Brian Smith, spoke to National Radio News about where to next.
7: We're not only getting new carers, and hopefully that 1,000, but we're actually retaining more of the carers that we have in the system so that we ensure that the support services that are available get better and better and better. The way in which we communicate with each other, the way in which our discussions and relationships are with what can be a very, very difficult system at times becomes better and better.
2: Turning to sport, and the NRL has approved the Jai July campaign to raise funds for former player Jai Arrow and his family after his motor neuron disease diagnosis. The 30-year-old was forced to retire last month. Arrow will also be a special guest of the Magpies on Monday in the AFL's 12th edition of the Big Freeze, a fundraiser and awareness campaign for Fight MND. It was founded by former AFL player and coach Neil Danaher, who passed away with MND last week.
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0: And back with James on KRRFM 98.7, finishing our little bit of a theme about birds with two country songs, because this is our country hour, two country songs about birds. And the first song that we're playing this afternoon is Tanya Tucker, "Just Like Two Little Sparrows in a Hurricane." Oh, I guess they huddle close to each other as they face the rising storm, and Tanya sings about love and life as being like two little sparrows.

Oh, that's nice. But some of us sail through life for a bit more of a free bird. This is, I'm going to pronounce them wrong. I'm going to try my hardest. Very famous band. Sorry, guys. Leonard Skynyrd. There's not a single vowel in the name of this band singing their song, Free Bird.

0: And there you go, that was Leonard Skynyrd, and that was their song Free Bird on KWFM 98.7. That bird's doing a boot and scoot. That's on a runner. It's not hanging around for anything. And may God be with each one of us wherever we find ourselves. You're with James Toogood on KWRFM 98.7. Fantastic to have your company this afternoon. 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
0: And you're back with James. Great to have your company this afternoon on KRRFM at 98.7. And we're looking out at the weather and thinking about the weather. We've got a country song here by Merle Haggard. If we make it through December, well, that's in winter over there. So this is a winter song. And here we go. Merle Haggard on KRRFM 98.7. It's beautiful and warm in the studio now. Oh, I could take my jacket off. If we make it
3: through December,
0: July,
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0: 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Where are you? Oh, yes. We're here.
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0: And you're back with James. Great to have your company raining on a Sunday. It's Keith Urban playing for our listening pleasure this afternoon. This is 2003. That goes back more than a couple of decades, Keith. 23 years ago when Keith was younger.

0: There you go, Keith Urban singing about the seasons of life, using that song as a metaphor. And I think the Judds took the advice and they sang this song. Not as a response, but it should have been. Rocking on a rainy day.
1: Sitting in the porch, why not? Listening to the light rain, beating on the tin roof, baby, just me and you.
0: Uh-huh.
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0: And with James, it's KWR FM 98.7. We're spending our hour together playing country music. Marion's coming in this afternoon to carry you through to the drive time hours, which may be through the rain, and enjoying your company today. We have these messages coming back with more country music. We're going to be finishing with a song that maybe they might play a country song one day, but looking forward to the sunshine on Sunday. Why not Paper Sun? That's Def Leppard coming up after a few more country songs on KRRR FM 98.7. But first, these messages.
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0: There you go. On Country Music Hour, Def Leppard, Paper Sun. And, yep, don't be sad. Good times are had beneath the paper sun. It'll be sunshine on Saturday and Sunday. And I hope you do enjoy your weekend. This is KRRFM 98.7. You are with James, and we have a some messages from our Country Music Hour sponsors. From us to you.
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0: 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I Wanna Be That Song. 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

Oh, you're back with James. Great to have your company. I found the song here. It's Tanya Tucker. We were listening to her song before, and The Little Sparrow, Two Little Sparrows in a Hurricane. What a beautiful song. Silver Threads and Golden Needles. I never heard this song. It just sounds so beautiful, poetically beautiful. Silver Threads

Golden Needles. Oh, I'm going to tell you what inspired this. What inspired this choice of song was, you wouldn't believe it, but a little church where I go and help out at built the church, funded by a dear little old lady who, about 70 years ago, sold her, I kid you not, crocheting. Her bedspreads, her whatever you make from crochet, I guess I think you can make tops as well. But anyway, her knitting needle. But she wasn't doing jumpers, crochet. Making enough money from crochet to build a little country church in our area. Who would have ever thought it about 70 or 80 years ago? Here we go. I tell you what, from my perspective, she used silver threads and she had golden eagles. Just play the song, James. Okay, I will. That's for you from me.

0: And you're back with James. Great to have your company this afternoon on KRRFM 98.7. And playing another country song leading up to our news today. And it's been very, very good to have your company this afternoon. This is the Bellamy Brothers. I used to play this one on the streets of Wagga Wagga. Oh, yeah.
1: If I said you have a beautiful body, would you hold it against me?
0: No one stopped. Oh, sometimes.
1: If I swore you were an angel, would you treat me like the devil tonight?
0: Uh-huh.

0: would you treat me like? They say that song was based on an actual phrase that was uttered by Groucho Marx. When he was interviewing folks, he'd say, if I said you had a beautiful body, would you hold it against me? And they'd just smile and quirk, and I guess back in those days it was okay. Message responses, I'll see you next week, and looking forward to that.
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3: Federal Shadow Treasurer says voters should be allowed to have their say on the federal government's tax changes. The first tranche of the tax reforms have passed today, including changes to the capital gains tax, negative gearing and a $250 offset for workers. Tim Wilson says these were not policies the Prime Minister took to the last election.
4: The Australian people did not vote for the tax measures put before the Parliament and the House and now the Senate. I absolutely want Australians to have their voice in this process because they didn't have it at the ballot box. The Prime Minister is now trying to silence and censor Australians from having their say against the taxes they didn't vote for.
3: New data confirms Victorians are experiencing the highest number of car thefts. Shannon Kirkwood reports.
5: The Insurance Council of Australia says a car is stolen or broken into every 42 minutes in Victoria. Insurance Statistics Australia puts Victoria's total bill at $243 million across more than 12,500 claims. The increase in claims are higher than the combined sum of Queensland, South Australia, Victoria, New South Wales and Western Australia. Council CEO Andrew Hall says these are unacceptable levels in Victoria and the gap is widening. WA, SA and Queensland recorded reductions in motor theft claims, while in New South Wales the claim volumes were stable.
3: In the UK, the Chief Constable of Hampshire Police has reiterated an apology to the family of murdered 18-year-old Henry Novak. Body cam footage released this week shows police arresting the university student in December last year and handcuffing him as he lay dying from stab wounds. His murderer, Vikram Digwa, had falsely claimed he was racially abused by the victim. Digwa was jailed for life with a minimum term of 21 years on Monday for the murder. Mr. Novak's family and supporters have held protests calling for police accountability. Speaking to the BBC, Chief Constable Alexis Boone says he too was distressed by the footage.
6: It's difficult footage to watch, and I really feel for the family of Henry at this time, and I understand their point of view and why they're upset with the police. We have said we are sorry for handcuffing and arresting Henry at that time.
3: The Australian Olympic team will adopt a design for uniforms created by three First Nations artists. Noongar father and son Peter Farmer Sr. and Peter Farmer Jr. and Torres Strait Islander Alec Tupoti have created a green and gold artwork pictured as a wave across land, sea and sky, honouring the 66 known First Nations athletes to have competed at the Olympic Games. Peter Farmer Jr. says it was a rewarding opportunity to work together.
7: Not many artists get the opportunity to combine their art with the other artists. Instead of seeing that as a challenge, we really look at that as an opportunity. Being both Indigenous, it was like, hey, you do art, we do art, put the two together. So it just worked really, really well.
3: A cattle farmer in the US state of Texas has identified a major biosecurity threat. Screwworm, a parasitic fly which eats warm-blooded animals alive, has been found in a calf in a town northeast of the US-Mexico border. There has been an outbreak in Mexico, but it is the first case in Texas since 1966. And in rugby league, Melbourne faced the task of containing Star Maroons fullback Kalen Ponga to keep their record against the Newcastle Knights. The Storm have won 13 of their last 15 clashes, but with With Newcastle sitting fourth on the ladder, coach Craig Bellamy will be working to ensure the record stays. They face off in Melbourne tomorrow. Round 14 gets underway tonight with Manly hosting South Sydney.
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10: Hello everyone, this is Marion and I'm absolutely delighted to be here as always. It's 10.6 degrees outside, woohoo! That is rather chilly. But it's, what is it inside? It's 21.8. Very nice. And I'm wearing my orange and blue jumper that I knitted a couple of years ago, which is extremely cosy. We're going to hear from Nadia Reid, but only if I actually plug something in. I just realised I haven't done that yet, so I'll do that. I have to take the case off my device to make sure the plug fits in, because a couple of weeks ago it didn't, and now it won't go in either. Right, there we go. Well, so much effort. Okie dokie, let's hear Change Unchained by Nadia Reid.

And that's Nadia Reid. She's from Port Chalmers, which is near Dunedin. And I've played two other songs of hers. One is... Why do I get these blanks? It's terrifying. One is called Oh Canada. And the other one, I can't even think of the name, and it's my favourite one. And when I went to see her in Newtown, she didn't play it, and I was so disappointed. Now I can't even think of the name. Dear oh dear, we're going to hear from Ella Edmondson now, English singer-songwriter, and this track is called Hold Your Horses.

And that was the Solomon Islands Bamboo Band, which was nothing like Ella Edmondson. I once showed a friend of mine my playlist and he just roared with laughter and said, that is the most ridiculous playlist I've ever seen because they're all different things. I said, well, I want my audience to wake up and go, what the heck is she playing now? We're going to hear from Christian Mitzi now. He is going to be playing in Candos in October, and this is his track, Tomorrow is a New Day.

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And that was Jacob Diamond from his latest album, Yes Angel, and the name of the track was Mess. We're going to hear from the Fine Young Cannibals back in the 1970s, and this is She Drives Me Crazy.

And you could drive someone crazy by going to the winter dance exercise group. 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That's Joan Schultz on 0418 424 065. Come along, have fun and keep warm this winter. So that's Tuesdays 10 to 11 at the Anglican Church Hall in Mudgee Street, Ralston. We are going to hear from Kim Carnes now and her hit Betty Davis Eyes.

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1: Taking your child to school or picking them up, particularly children under 10, make sure you park your car legally and safely and walk them right to or from the school gate or bus stop so they don't have to cross the road alone. And if they're under 8, hold their hand when you're walking with them. It's the steps you take that can keep them safe.

That was Shenandoah, which is a very different version to the one we sang in our choir, the Wallamai Singers. And it's from the Petersons. They are a very musical family from Missouri. It is 4:15 and it is still carrying on outside like it wants to rain. It'll probably rain again. If you're loving the rain, fabulous. If you're not, you'll just have to put up with it, really. We are going to go back in time to Fats Waller and Ain't Misbehavin'.

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3: And you're with Marion. It's just after 10 minutes to 4 o'clock and the clouds are coming in dark again. We're going to hear from Billie Holiday now and Crazy He Calls Me. Had a few things with Crazy today.

0: And that was New Zealand singer-songwriter Marlon Williams with his track Beautiful Dress. He had a new album out last year which was entirely in the Maori language and won quite a few awards for it. We're going to hear from Julia Jacklin now, and this is a Bill Fay track called Just to Be Apart.
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0: I'm Peter Hislop. The High Court has dismissed an application by the White Australia Group for an injunction against its listing as a hate group under new federal laws. The neo-Nazi group, which has gone by several names, including the National Socialist Network, wanted a temporary pause in the listing so they could mount a case against the laws which prohibit supporting a hate group. Lawyers for the government argued there would be a risk of real harm in granting an injunction. A hearing date is yet to be set. The Communications Minister has confirmed AI chatbots will be included in duty of care reforms, which will force tech companies to mitigate online safety risks. In March, the eSafety Commissioner found children are spending hours chatting to AI companions, which can encourage children to harm themselves. Annika Wells says the bots are anti-social media.
1: AI chatbots will have to adopt safety by design in principles in how they develop their tools from the start. And they will have to continue to have systems in place to protect young Australians from harm.
0: And if you or a young person you know needs help, call Kids Helpline on 1800 55 1800. Five people have been injured in a serious bus crash in Perth's north. Emergency services were called just after 11am local time on Joondalup Drive in Wanneroo and attended a bus which had left the roadway and crashed into a tree, damaging the front of the vehicle. It's understood while no one was trapped in the vehicle, one person has been taken to hospital in a critical condition and several others are being treated for non-life-threatening injuries. The federal government is pushing for an investigation into the treatment of Australians who were detained by Israel involved in the latest aid flotilla. Noah Second reports from Canberra.
2: 11 Australians on board the Global Sumud flotilla were detained by Israel while attempting to break the naval blockade and deliver aid to Gaza. The group have raised allegations of mistreatment and sexual assault while in detention. Foreign Affairs Minister Penny Wong says the government and the department are advocating for a transparent investigation.
3: We need to keep advocating for that non-disclosure. Understand other countries are putting a similar position to the Israelis.
2: DFAT representatives say consular officials did not have a line of sight of detained Australians in the hours before they flew out of Israel, but confirmed they heard screams in the airport.
0: There are calls for a new long-term infrastructure plan for Western Sydney. The current plan, which expires this year, helped deliver the M12 motorway and other road upgrades. But community leaders are now calling for infrastructure to deal with overcrowding at local hospitals and improvements to the wastewater system. Researchers have found caravan parks are putting pressure on regional wastewater treatment plants. Shannon Kirkwood has more.
4: Concentrated detergent, deodoriser and sanitiser chemicals. They're commonly found in toilet waste emptied at roadside dump sites across regional Australia. New research from Flinders University has found caravan toilet chemicals, including disinfectant Bronopol, interfere with beneficial microbes used in wastewater treatment systems. Researchers say there's a growing challenge for regional towns which manage caravan wastewater, as treatment plants are designed to manage smaller quantities of household water. They found in peak holiday periods, increased volumes of chemicals could reduce treatment efficiency and impact surrounding waterways.
0: And in sport, 18-year-old Lucas Herrington will be one of the youngest players at this year's FIFA World Cup. He could be the Socceroos' youngest ever starter if he's selected for the match against Turkey on June 13. He says it means everything to be selected.
5: Yeah, no, really special, you know. Obviously, Australia and Brisbane especially has given me a lot, given me my whole football career. So, you know, I'm really proud to represent the country and the area in the World Cup. And, yeah, hopefully we do some great things.
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7: And I played the sponsorship from Ralston Hardware before the news, just to keep you on your toes. 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
2: Good news, organic waste from our kitchens and gardens is now being turned into compost instead of landfill. Here's a quick recap of what goes in the food and garden waste bin. All food scraps, including meat, bones and seafood, plus any items that have gone off or out of date. Just don't forget to remove the packaging first. Pizza boxes, used paper towel and tissues also belong in the organics bin. So keep up the great work. Use that kitchen caddy and let's keep organics out of landfill.

And that was a track called the Ashokan Farewell. It was featured on, I think it was the theme song actually, for a TV series called The Civil War, which was shown a long time ago on TV, but it was such a beautiful song. It has no words, it's just an instrumental. It's 4:15 and it's gloomy outside. We're going to hear from Melbourne duo The Maze now, and this is called Come Alive.

And that was The Maze, spelt M-A-E-S, just in case you thought it was M-A-Z-E. We've got a KRRFM community notice. The New South Wales Rural Fire Service would like to advise that the fire season has finished. If you intend to burn off or do a local hazard reduction, you are required to notify your neighbours and Kajigong Fire Control 24 hours before the burn off. Prior notification gives your neighbours a chance to get the washing off the line and stops volunteer rural fire service volunteers attending to the smoke and the fire. You can help by phoning your neighbours and Kajigong Fire Control on 6370 9800. So 6370 9800. Keeping in touch with our community, KRRFM. We're going to hear from another Melbourne group now, and this is the Teskey Brothers and So Caught Up.

That was Blue Mountains band Cloud Control, which consists almost entirely of the Lenfer family from Falconbridge. 26 minutes past 4 o'clock. We're going to hear from another Blue Mountains person now, Nat James from Lura, and this is his track Dreams Don't Sleep.

And that was Nat James, someone I've known since he was born. The Fire and Rescue New South Wales are hiring on-call firefighters for CANDOS. 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So there you go. You could get an exciting job with the Fire Service of New South Wales. We are going to be hearing from San Cisco now, and this track is called Awkward.

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2: Hello everyone. We've been listening to a fair bit of Australian music this afternoon. We're going to go somewhere else now, and this is called Mr. Polite, and it's from the Jungle Giants.

I think I may have suggested that that wasn't an Australian band, but I was entirely wrong. They are from Brisbane. I don't know who I was thinking of. Somebody else. It is 4:45 and we're going to hear from Architecture in Helsinki now, and this track is called Contact High. Having been to Helsinki, it does have rather nice architecture.

Well, you didn't hear any of that because I had the microphone off. I was saying that be careful driving in the rain because the dirt roads in particular are a bit treacherous at the moment. I had to ram on my brakes for a deer which was attempting suicide in front of my car the other night, coming up a hill, and then when I got going again, I couldn't actually get up the hill without going into four-wheel drive. So be careful. We're going to hear from a band called Bombay Bicycle Club, and the track is called Always Like This.

So you know how I live and try to look proud, but you're not in the slightest. It's happening now and it's always been like this, like this, like this, like this.

0: calling on governments to bring in a support package for our businesses going broke because of the indefinite closure of the Great Western Highway, and also to commit major funding in the budget for improved road access between the Central West and Sydney. Unbelievably, when it came to a vote, no Labor or One Nation MPs supported it, and hardly any Liberals or Nationals either. 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

0: And that was Manhattan Transfer with Java Jive, a song all about beverages, really. It is 2 minutes to 5 o'clock. I have a special guest coming in after five. And
1: Bye. Oh,
0: I kept that music on. That is the Staves. So you're going to be listening to them until the news at five.

0: playing field. The Prime Minister says he has an ideological disagreement with the Trump administration. Nationals leader Matt Canavan says the reasoning behind the tariffs doesn't hold water.
1: They've been brought forward on trumped up reasons here that don't hold water. So all Australian politicians and leaders should be fighting against this. We'll certainly be doing that. We'll support whatever the government needs.
0: The government's first tranche of budget legislation has passed the House of Representatives, but it will be subject to a Senate inquiry to report back later this month. The changes include a $250 working Australian tax offset and changes to negative gearing and the capital gains tax. Labor will need extra support in the Senate. The Greens are yet to signal if they will pass the changes. The Reserve Bank Governor Michelle Bullock says the slowing of the housing market is a sign higher interest rates are having an impact on the economy, but the RBA leader doesn't believe the government's 5% first home deposit scheme is creating financial stability risks. Michelle Bullock told Senate Estimates interest rate rises are not sending the economy backwards.
2: Conditions in the housing market have eased in recent months, and that partly reflects tighter monetary policy. Having said that, the recent increases in interest rates will have no impact on the increase in inflation already in train, following the increases in the prices of oil and related commodities.
0: A peak Aboriginal health body says there needs to be clarity on the future of liquor bans in the Northern Territory. The Aboriginal Medical Services Alliance Northern Territory is seeking clarity from the Territory Government that existing restrictions will remain in place when interim alcohol-protected areas expire in February next year. The Territory Government says it will act before the February deadline and will not allow unrestricted alcohol sales. A Queensland foster carer says there is some confidence change is on the way for the state's most vulnerable children. A report into the state's child protection system has found vulnerable children were not adequately protected. As part of the response to fix the system, the state government is calling for 1,000 more foster carers. Speaking with National Radio News, foster carer and executive director of Queensland Foster and Kinship Care, Brian Smith, says it's now time to deliver real change.
3: Get the work done to ensure that the supports available to carers, not only financial, but all the other supports that are absolutely needed to support a child and young person, not only short-term but long-term, are there, and we do that in the appropriate way.
0: And briefly, zookeepers hunting for a Tasmanian devil which escaped from a Gold Coast theme park have reported credible sightings overnight. The devil, called Mary, escaped from Paradise Country in the early hours of Tuesday morning. Turning to sport in NRL tonight, the Sea Eagles face the Rabbitohs at Brookvale Oval, and in AFL, it's the Adelaide Crows against the Geelong Cats on Adelaide Oval. Showers and winds easing in southeastern Australia and fine elsewhere. The Weather Bureau's Dean Narramore has the forecast.
4: This big high-pressure system dominating the weather right across the country, leading to generally cool to mild and sunny weather for many. But those southerly winds are getting all the way up into northern parts of Australia as well. So we're going to see cooler conditions through much of northern and eastern Australia as well behind this low, thanks to those southerly winds.
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7: And hello everyone, you're still with Marion and you're still stuck with me until 6 o'clock, and then Trevor will be coming in with his music. I have a special guest today. Would you like to introduce yourself?
8: Hello, my name is Marinda Fennell and I'm here staying at Cementa for the Artist in Residence here in Cairndos.
7: So what do you actually do all week, apart from come to the Nana's shop and find incredible treasures, which is where I met you?
8: I got many, plenty treasures there. What do? I work as an artist full-time, but mostly murals, so large-scale paintings.
7: Yeah.
8: I paint on buildings, I paint on the floor. Here I've been doing lots of little embroidery works, though. It's a very opposite, contrasting art practice.
7: Yeah.
8: But I do a bit of everything as an artist. I think you kind of do.
7: I think you'd have to, wouldn't you?
8: Yeah. So I also work as an educator as well, arts educator.
7: Mm-hmm.
8: So I go into like schools and early learning centres, high schools, sometimes aged care, and get everyone to be a bit more playful with art, bring out the inner child.
7: Yeah. Oh, that sounds good.
8: Yeah.
7: And Marinda and I have just found out that we know a lot of people in common.
8: A lot of people,
7: It's not even 2 degrees of separation. It's really only one. So,
8: like,
7: yeah. So you'll be back in...
8: September.
7: That's right.
8: Don't ask me the dates, because unless I look at the calendar.
7: Yes, I know. I have written it in my diary, but it's... Oh, I know when it is. It's the same weekend as one of my nephews is getting married.
8: Oh.
7: So I won't be able to go to Samantha this year because I'll be on the dance floor in Scone somewhere.
8: Well, that sounds fun too.
7: Yeah, so your first song is Akala Newman. Akala.
8: Yeah, right, she's a good friend of mine. She's also a Wadjuri woman based in Sydney.
7: Yep.
8: And she's just released a lot of new amazing music.
7: Okay, well, the first song is Daughter of a Warrior People.
8: Yep.
7: We're going to play that now. Okay.

0: So, have you seen Akayla play at any gigs or anything?
1: Yeah, I saw her a few weeks ago, maybe a month ago. Mm-hmm. My time is like, I don't know when it was, a few weeks ago, and she just released her new album and a new song called Shark.
0: Oh, okay.
1: Which is really cool.
0: Yeah, I saw that one. Yeah.
1: Yeah, yeah. She's jumping around the stage. Where was it at? The Imperial. Downstairs in the Imperial. It's in, what's that movie called? Priscilla?
0: Oh, yeah.
1: Queen of the Desert. Yeah. At the start, they're at the Imperial, which is near King Street.
0: Oh, okay. I thought you'd gone to Broken Hill to see her.
1: No, that would be fun. I would go to that gig.
0: It's a long way.
1: It's a bit far.
0: Yeah. We were in Broken Hill coming back from the camel trek a few years ago, and it was just at the end of the Monday bash, and we were having dinner, and the table next to us was I'm just going to forget her name. Casey Chambers.
1: Oh, don't worry.
0: And there were all these cool rock dudes all hanging around with boots and lots of black and hats, and it was pretty funny. Yeah.
1: What's the mud bash?
0: Monday bash.
1: Monday bash.
0: When you go to Broken Hill, if you go out towards Silverton, there's a lookout, and you look right out across the Monday Plains.
1: Oof, beautiful.
0: It's gorgeous, absolutely gorgeous. And down there somewhere in the dirt, thousands of people camp for, I think it's a 3-day music festival.
1: Oh, fun.
0: Yeah, my daughter and her family are going.
1: Yeah, nice. Do you know what time are you?
0: August, I think.
1: August, okay.
0: Yeah.
1: Okay. So I plan to do the Flinders Ranges just after Cementa.
0: Oh, right.
1: And then we'll probably go through Broken Hill. I think that's the way to go.
0: Yeah. So. You can go through Mildura. Like, we usually go one way to the Flinders and then come back the other way.
1: Yeah. Okay.
0: Oh. And so how did you get started doing art on buildings? Were you a graffiti artist sneaking out at night with your spray cans?
1: A little bit. I didn't really fit into school much, so I was very anti, don't tell me what to do. So I did do a bit of graffiti, but now it's strictly paid and on buildings and legal walls and get in too much trouble with that. So, and luckily people want me to paint on their buildings.
0: So when I walk past Grill's work, I know exactly what it is.
1: Yeah.
0: And when I walk past Scott's work, I always know it's his.
1: They've got such a style, right? Yeah.
0: So what's yours?
1: I think mine's very, you can definitely tell my work. It's bright. It's a lot of colour fades, a lot of line work in it, bold colours.
0: Yeah.
1: It's almost like you could turn it into a colouring in book at times. So very continuous lines everywhere, if that makes sense.
0: So do you do that with a paintbrush to start with?
1: Spray gun. So the last one I did was 88 metres long. So it was really big. So big spray gun to get the fades as well. If you do the spray gun kind of flicked up, you get these nice fades. Then rollers sometimes, aerosol with the mask and the all the kit on, and then with brush. But brush is a lot slower. I do enjoy it. It's so much slower, but I really enjoy brush work. But just depends if I have the time. Normally you're getting a mural done within 3 days. Mm. The last one, that 88 meter one, though, was 2 weeks.
0: 88
1: meters.
0: That's, it was just a whole football field.
1: It was never ending.
0: Wow, where was that?
1: That was at, if you know Miranda in the Shire, they built a new football soccer field.
0: Mm.
1: And so there's a long wall along the road. So, yeah. And you're in the area, check it out.
0: And so when you plan to do something like that, I guess one of the problems would be that it might look great from, say, 5 metres away, but if you're from 50 metres away, it looks weird. So do you have to take that into account?
1: Sometimes. I do it all the design digitally, and then you hyperimpose it onto the wall.
0: Oh, okay.
1: And then you can see what it looks like at different angles, if that makes sense.
0: Yeah.
1: But it's kind of good when it's bigger, and you have to stand back because then you don't see all those tiny mistakes.
0: Of course. It's like when you take a photograph of your kitchen, it always looks so clean and neat. It doesn't actually look like that in real life.
1: No.
0: But I'm just going to play a little bracket of sponsorship, otherwise I'll forget.
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0: Okay, Miranda, what can you tell us about Heaven With You with Tasman Keith and Jessica Malboy?
1: Oh, this is a cute song. So this is me and my partner's song.
0: Mm-hmm.
1: So for ages we didn't have a song. And then I heard this one day at Yarban Festival, I think last year. No, mm-hmm. It was this year. Yarban Festival this year.
0: And what's Yarban Festival?
1: Yarban Festival is in Sydney on the 26th of January.
0: Oh, yeah.
1: Yeah. So everybody, all mob, First Nation people gather together and have a live music. And,
0: oh, yeah.
1: Yeah, so that's when I saw him play there, and it's just a really lovely song.
0: Okay. All right, let's hear it. So this is Tasman Keith and Jessica Malboy with a track called Heaven With You.

0: And that was one of those songs that just catches you unawares and ends very quickly. So have you ever painted overseas?
1: Yes, yeah. I've travelled South America a bit. Did a bit of painting over there. Mm-hmm. My last trip was in Europe. Mm-hmm. So I did a few street art festivals around Cheltenham in the UK. Mm-hmm. I did one in Copenhagen, one yep. in Germany, Poland.
0: Oh, right.
1: Yeah.
0: Have you heard of the Fish Factory in Iceland?
1: No. This sounds fun.
0: So the Fish Factory is in eastern Iceland in a pretty small town. It's an art centre in an old fish factory, which I've been reliably informed does not smell of dead fish.
1: Okay.
0: And you can apply for a residency there.
1: There you go.
0: And maybe Julia did it maybe a couple of years ago to write her fourth album.
1: Oh, nice.
0: And she said she was in the studio and a whale just sort of was gliding past and, yeah.
1: Magical. Did she enjoy it there?
0: Yeah. There's nothing to do. It's like the only food is at the service station. It's a really isolated town, but just an incredible experience.
1: Kind of forces you to create then, right?
0: Yeah.
1: Locked away.
0: Yeah.
1: The whales.
0: So maybe you could look that up.
1: Yeah.
0: Okay, so we've got Emily Woramara, and I was just saying that I saw her at Port Fairy.
1: Beautiful.
0: So, all right, we'll play Black Smoke.

0: And that was Emily Molinaro. I think she got an ARIA Award last year.
1: I think so.
0: Yeah. It's almost 5:30 and it's pretty dark outside. We're going to go back to higher up in my playlist today, and we're going to hear from DMA's Step Up the Morphine.
1: Nice.
0: They must be unwell. G4.

0: And that was DMA's Step Up the Morphine. They also did a great track for, what was the one, The Share.
1: Do you believe?
0: It's just called Believe.
1: Oh, that's it.
0: I love that. Okay, we're going to hear singers. Miranda lives in Springwood, and she lives in the Glen in Springwood. We'll hear it. I'm going to play something from someone who grew up on Prince Street, and this is Big Mistake from Elizabeth Fader.

0: And that was Elizabeth Fader, who, under her actual name, Liz Hughes, is the lead guitarist for Fantastic Furniture. And Merinda caught up with her the other day.
1: Yeah.
0: This is the most ridiculous.
1: Yeah, it's such a small
0: interview. Every time I mention someone, you know who they are.
1: Yeah. They just live around the corner from us.
0: Yes. Rosalind and Kandos, everybody knows everybody else, but the Blue Mountains is pretty much the same, actually. Mm. So now I'm going to play another Blue Mountains artist, and this is Eddie Boyd and his track Magnolia. And in this iteration of Eddie Boyd and the Caterpillars, his band is called Human Noise.

0: That was Human Noise with their track Magnolia. It is 21 minutes to 6 o'clock and I'm just going to play a little bracket of sponsorship.
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I'm Neil Mack, and I invite you to join me on Wednesday afternoons from 12 until 3, when I'll be playing music while in my room. You might hear Miles Davis or John Coltrane, Bob Dylan or David Bowie, Joni Mitchell or Marianne Faithfull, Lucinda Williams or The Waifs. So many genres you'll never be bored. 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Come into my room on Wednesday afternoons at KRRFM.

0: So I'm here today with Marinda, who is one of the Samantha artists doing her residency. What's the thing you like best about your art, and what's the thing you hate the most?
1: Oh, what a good question. The best, it's probably like a combination, both mm-hmm. of those in one, which is like I get to paid to do my work.
0: Yeah.
1: But then a lot of the time outside of this art practice here at Samantha, but then you have a client and then you have rules and deadlines and stuff. So
0: How dare they?
1: When they've paid for my time. No, it's, do you know what I mean? It's like this balance of a hobby that I really enjoy, but then it's also a career, so I have to show up to it and meet deadlines.
0: Do you have to do BAS statements?
1: Yeah. Yeah, I'm an accountant, social media manager. Like, I don't mind the finances, though, to be honest.
0: All right.
1: Some good accounting software.
0: So you did some maths at school?
1: I was actually in advanced maths.
0: Oh, well, there you go.
1: I failed every other subject, including visual arts, but maths I was good at.
0: Yeah.
1: Yeah.
0: Oh.
1: Yeah.
0: I failed every maths test from year 7 to year 10, and I was in the advanced class, and I kept saying, Put me down. Yeah, probably would have relieved all of my problems. But, you know, send me down to intermediate or whatever it was. No, you should be in advanced. Oh, it was torture. And then at the end of year 10, I dropped maths and started ancient history in year 11. One of the best days of my life.
1: Nice. Oh. How'd you go at ancient history?
0: Better than maths. Much better than maths. Yeah. Wow. All right. We are going to listen to the Middle Kids, and this track is called Edge of Town.

0: So why do you like that song, Merinda?
1: Oh, why do I like that song? The voice? Oh, I like the catchiness of it, I guess.
0: Yeah, yeah, I really like it too. Yeah,
1: I guess how high she goes as well. It feels very like a whimsical.
0: Yeah, a bit like, a bit Kate Bushy.
1: Yeah.
0: Yeah. Okay, we're going to hear from Melbourne band The Paper Kites now, and this track is called Featherstone. No, it's not. It won't do anything. Why won't it? Oh, dear. Oh, here we go.

0: And so that was Paper Kites. They are from Melbourne, as so there are a lot of bands from Melbourne. So Human Noise, he's down in Melbourne now too. So yeah,
1: So
0: they're all
1: Melbourne
0: in Melbourne.
1: takeover today.
0: Yeah, that's why we've got to drive down there to see our children who are all in Melbourne. It's very, very annoying. Okay, we are now going to hear The Maze, because they are in Melbourne, and this track is called Make a Baby. And The Maze are going to be on Spicks and Specks this month sometime, I believe. So you might be able to catch them.

So that was the Maze, we've already heard them this time. We're going to hear Julia Jacklin now and Pool Party. She's just announced her tour to the US. She's doing 23 dates in 30 days, which is ridiculous and very time-consuming and very exhausting. And then next year she's doing 15 dates in 2.5 weeks in Europe and the UK. So this was her first hit off her first album in 2015.

0: That was Julia Jacklin with her track Pool Party from her album Don't Let the Kids Win. So, Marinda, you what's your next thing between now and September? What are you doing?
1: Now in September? Well, I'll be making some artwork.
0: You've got 16 seconds to tell us.
1: 16 seconds. Oh, yeah. I've got a mural, another mural coming up. Got some travel coming up as well. We're talking about the Flinders Ranges.
0: Oh, yeah, Flinders Ranges, yeah.
1: Yeah, but my next mural is probably, I think, 77 metres long.
0: 70 centimetres.
1: 77. Oh, that would be an easy one. Oh. 77. Radio News.
2: Hello, I'm Peter Hislop. The Prime Minister insists he has been accountable in responding to the Murphy Gambling Report. The 2023 report recommended a total gambling advertising ban, something the government has implemented only during certain time slots. The government quietly released its response to the report during budget week. Anthony Albanese says the government will continue to consider ways to tackle problem gambling.
3: We're taking action when it comes to problem gambling. More than any government in Australian history has. And the next comprehensive level of reforms will continue to engage, and I'll continue to engage with people on the crossbenches and across the parliament.
2: And the National Gambling Helpline is on 1800 858 858 if you or anyone you know needs support. Three beauty and fashion retailers have paid $596,000 in penalties after being accused by the corporate regulator of failing to lodge their financial reports on time. The Australian Securities and Investments Commission says infringement notices were sent to Zara's parent company, Inditex Australia, H&M and Sephora Australia. But ASIC has been quick to stress the payment of the penalties is not an admission of guilt. All three companies have now lodged their financial reports. New data confirms Victorians are experiencing the highest number of car thefts. With more details, Shannon Kirkwood.
4: The Insurance Council of Australia says a car is stolen or broken into every 42 minutes in Victoria. Insurance Statistics Australia puts Victoria's total bill at $243 million across more than 12,500 claims. The increase in claims are higher than the combined sum of Queensland, South Australia, Victoria, New South Wales and Western Australia. Council CEO Andrew Hall says these are unacceptable levels in Victoria and the gap is widening. WA, SA and Queensland recorded reductions in motor theft claims, while in New South Wales the claim volumes were stable.
2: More than 6,000 young people have gathered from across New South Wales and Sydney for a major youth conference.
5: Each and every one of you guys right here tonight is precious. You are strong. You are incredible. Did you know that?
2: That's singer-songwriter Tim O'Matic launching a new song at the conference. Teenagers have today heard from speakers at Stand Tall, the largest youth wellbeing event in Australia, hearing messages about overcoming adversity and building self-esteem. Heading overseas, Israel and Lebanon have agreed to implement a ceasefire as US President Donald Trump faces pressure at home to end the Iran war. The US House of Representatives voted in favour of halting further military action in Iran. The resolution was successful after four Republicans joined Democrats to vote against further action, but it still needs to pass the Senate. Taiwan is building up its storage of anti-ship missiles to more than 1,800 by 2029 as it seeks to enhance capacity to counter a possible attack from China. And Elon Musk's SpaceX company has released a suggested share price ahead of its planned listing, which would make it the largest initial public sale in history. The valuation of the firm could go as high as $1.75 trillion US dollars. And to sport, the NRL has approved the Jai July campaign to raise funds for former player Jai Arrow and his family after his motor neuron disease diagnosis. The 30-year-old was forced to retire last month. Arrow will also be a special guest of the Magpies on Monday in the AFL's 12th edition of The Big Freeze, a fundraiser and awareness campaign for Fight MND. It was founded by former AFL player and coach Neil Danaher, who passed away with MND last week.
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9: And now it is time for the 6 o'clock weather. For the central tablelands today, Cairndos reached a top of 10 degrees, Mudgee 11 degrees, Bathurst reached 10, Dubbo 13, Katoomba 11, and Lithgow reached 9 degrees. For tomorrow, Friday 5th of June, cloudy, medium chance of showers, most likely in the morning. Winds westerly 25 to 35 kilometres per hour, turning southwesterly during the morning. Overnight temperatures falling to between 4 and 8, with daytime temperatures reaching between 8 and 14 degrees. For Saturday, 6th of June, mostly sunny, areas of morning frost. Winds west to southwesterly 15 to 20 kilometres, becoming light during the morning. Overnight temperatures falling to between 1 and 4, with daytime temperatures reaching between 11 and 17 degrees. And the weather for the Central Tablelands for Sunday, 7th of June, partly patches of frost and a chance of fog in the morning. Sunny afternoon, light winds. Overnight temperatures falling to between 1 and 5, with daytime temperatures reaching between 13 and 18 degrees.
10: 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That number again, 042 77 96 299.
9: And good evening, ladies and gentlemen. This is Big DJ Trev. I'm back. I was at the pub quiz last week. Didn't win. I think Marion, who just left, won, to be honest. So, she's got the better music and the better general knowledge. I can't compete against Marion, can I? But I'm on the radio now and she's had to go home, so I win, technically. Not really. Anyway, thank you to Marion for her show. Always great to listen to. And you have got me for the next 3 hours. We've got lots of great music coming your way. We've got tons of music going from, last 25 years, I'd say. Roughly around last week, mid-90s. Maybe 30 years. Oh, God, I have got older. So maybe the last 30 years. We might even start off with a bit of 90s today, and then we'll have some comedy songs after 7 and some classic comedy sketches after 8. So speaking of that, I reckon we'll start off with a bit of 90s stuff. Let's start off with a bit of, go back to 1995. So scary to think that this song is 31 years old. This is Oasis with Wonderwall.

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place. 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And they all sang together,

0: Sorry, I just realised it's gone past 7 o'clock there. It is time once again for the Central Tablelands forecast. Today, Candos reached a top of 10 degrees, Mudgee 11 degrees, Bathurst reached 10, Dubbo 13, Katoomba 11, and Lithgow reached 9 degrees. For tomorrow, Friday 5th of June, I should say, sorry, cloudy, medium chance of showers, most likely in the morning. Winds westerly 20 to 35 kilometres, turning southwesterly 15 to 25 during the morning. Overnight temperatures falling between 4 and 8, with daytime temperatures reaching between 8 and 14 degrees. For Saturday, 6th of June, mostly sunny, areas of morning frost, winds west to southwesterly 15 to 20 kilometres, turning light during the evening. Overnight temperatures falling to between 1 and 4, with daytime temperatures reaching between 11 and 17 degrees. And the weather for the Central Tablelands for Sunday, 7th of June, patches of frost and the chance of fog in the morning. Sunny afternoon, light winds. Overnight temperatures falling to between 1 and 5, with daytime temperatures reaching between 13 and 18 degrees.
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Then I thought, it's not such a bad thing to be seen as a guy who thinks he can't be seen. 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
3: 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And it is time for the comedy play. This is where we play a few comedy songs to put a smile on your face. And I think we're going to start off with a very old one. Moment. This is Liam Lynch with the United States of Whatever.
4: Whatever. I went down to the beach and saw Kiki. She was all like, and I'm like, whatever. Then this chick comes up to me and she's all like, hey, aren't you that dude? And I'm like, yeah, whatever. 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

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This dude comes up and he's like, hey, punk. 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
0: He's following you, about 30 feet back. 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
1: Good news, organic waste from our kitchens and gardens is now being turned into compost instead of landfill. Here's a quick recap of what goes in the food and garden waste bin. All food scraps, including meat, bones and seafood, plus any items that have gone off or out of date. Just don't forget to remove the packaging first. Pizza boxes, used paper towel and tissues also belong in the organics bin. So keep up the great work. Use that kitchen caddy and let's keep organics out of landfill.

0: I don't know. 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
1: He changed. 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Hey, two, three, four.
0: I don't think it's ever not on the TV screen. People tell me, I thought you'd be really mean.

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Now, speaking of people who aren't strangers, it's time for the family play. This is where I play songs for my awesome son, Ori, darling daughter, Acacia, and beautiful wife, Sarah. And this week, I promised Acacia I'd play this for her on the radio tonight. So, Acacia, this one's for you.

0: Hello there, children. 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
1: Well, you ain't Fiona Apple. And if you ain't Fiona Apple, I don't give a rat's ass.
2: What would drive a man to such a disgusting act?
3: My God, that's disgusting.
4: Whoa, dude, how do you have sex with a chicken? Please, I'm not a little pig, but goddammit, dude. Sarah! You get your bitch ass back in the kitchen and make me some pie.
5: You go to hell.
4: You butt pipe.
6: I mean, you're one screwed up little kid, you understand?
4: He's a very disturbed little boy.
3: You want some cheesy poops?
4: Yeah, I want cheesy poops.
3: You can have an insy weensy bed, can't you?
4: Where?
3: Just a weensy insy weensy. I brought you some cheesy poops and happy times.
4: God damn it!
3: Just a weensy insy woo.
4: Oh my God! They killed Kitty! You bastard! Oh my God! They killed Kitty!
7: What kind of sick weirdo are you?
4: Oh my God! They killed Kitty! See something, Mr. Hanky? They killed Kenny, dude. Kenny is dead.
8: Dumbass. What a retard.
4: The f*** are you? Dude.
8: Don't be such a little wuss.
1: Fruitcake.
4: Bitch. You're like a freak. Well, I was

0: son of a bitch!
1: Yea, believe in me and ye shall find peace. The way is paved with gold for ye who seek truth.
2: Wearing very, very black trunks, the king of all that is evil

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Oh, weirdo freak! Oh my god, they killed Kenny! Oh my god!

0: And there we had the Family Triple Play, and those songs went out to Acacia, Orion and Sarah.
1: Behind the Wheel, promoting road safety to drivers in rural and regional Australia, thanks to the support of NRMA.
2: Nighttime is one of the trickiest times to drive in the country. Remember to dip your headlights to low beam as soon as you see the lights of an oncoming vehicle. If the other driver doesn't, avoid looking into his lights. Just focus on the road in front of your bonnet and use the centre or left side marker as a reference. If you need to, slow down and ease to the left-hand side of the road. Remember that other drivers on the roads may not be seeing things as clearly as you. A 60-year-old needs 6 times the illumination of a 21-year-old to see things clearly. Keep this in mind when driving after dark and use it as an incentive to make your vehicle as visible as possible. And make sure you check your tail lights, indicators, and the operation and alignment of your car's headlights before driving at night.
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0: And there we had seen out the second hour of the show, Ruby by the Kaiser Chiefs. Okay, it is time for the final time this evening for the Central Tablelands forecast. Today, Candos reached a top of 10 degrees, Mudgee 11 degrees, Bathurst reached 10, Dubbo 13, Katoomba 11, and Lithgow reached 9 degrees. For tomorrow, Friday 5th of June, cloudy, medium chance of showers, most likely in the morning. Winds westerly 25 to 35 kilometres, turning southwesterly during the morning. Overnight temperatures falling to between 4 and 8, with daytime temperatures reaching between 8 and 14 degrees. For Saturday, 6th of June, mostly sunny, areas of morning frost. Winds west to southwesterly 15 to 20 kilometres, becoming light during the morning. Overnight temperatures falling to between 1 and 4, with daytime temperatures reaching between 11 and 17 degrees. And the weather for Sunday, 7th of June, patches of frost and a chance of fog in the morning. Sunny afternoon, light winds. Overnight temperatures falling to between 1 and 5, with daytime temperatures reaching between 13 and 18 degrees.
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devil went down to Georgia. He was looking for a soul to steal. He was in a bind because he was way behind and he was willing to make a deal. When he came across this young man sawing on a fiddle and playing it hot, and the devil jumped up on a hickory stump and said, "Boy, let me tell you what. I guess you didn't know it, but I'm a fiddle player too. And if you'd care to take a dare, I'll make a bet with you. Now you play pretty good fiddle, boy, but give the devil his due. I bet a fiddle of gold against your soul because I think I'm better than you." The boy said, "My name's Johnny, and it might be a sin, but I'll take your bet, and you're gonna regret, 'cause I'm the best as ever been."

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And then a band of demons joined in and it sounded something like this.

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0: Okay, ladies and gentlemen, that is it for me for this week. I will be back next Thursday night with lots of great tunes. This has been Big DJ Trev for KRRFM. Good night, Australia.
1: It took another couple of years for Tomorrowland, as well as the album Fear and Saturday Night, an American Love Song, which was his last studio album, and that came out in 2019. Since then, he's released a mini album called Watch Out for the Wolf and his brand new solo album. Well, I guess it's not a solo album because it was recorded with the Texas Gentleman. So Ryan Bingham's brand new album sees him touring in America. Hopefully, he'll make it back out to Australia again. He's only been here once. It's a terrific album, and it really captures the essence of Ryan Bingham's music. So let's hear a track from the album, and then we'll talk to Ryan Bingham in depth this week about the album They Call Us the Lucky Ones.

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1: Tell us how the association with the Texas Gentleman occurred. I believe it was kind of almost spontaneous at the start.
0: Yeah, it was a couple of years ago, and I wasn't touring much, but I had a handful of shows that I was booked for, and I've got a bunch of friends that are great musicians that, I'll call on every now and then to see if they're available to come play gigs. And most of the guys that I knew were busy and were playing with other bands. And I had a show in Fort Worth at it's a bar called Billy Bob's. It's a big honky tonk, and it was sold out, and it holds like 5,000 people. And I didn't have a band to play the show, and it was getting pretty close, I couldn't find some guys to play. And my buddy Charlie Sexton told me about the Texas Gentlemen, and he's like, man, you ought to call them up. They're a great band, and they back up folks all the time, and they're, really rooted in blues and country and jazz and all the Texas stuff. He said they can play anything. And so I called them up, and they're like, yeah, man, we'll meet you there. And I sent them a set list and some songs, and they showed up. We didn't rehearse. We just got on stage and played this show to the sold out crowd. And it was great. I mean, we just had a lot of chemistry and could just make our way through the songs, and it was just effortless. And we all just really clicked from that moment on, and I've been playing together, ever since, and playing on and off over the last couple of years, a lot of one-off shows and kind of festivals. And we're like, man, I had a handful of songs. We had a good friend that has a studio in Fort Worth. We had a lot of time to go in there and record. And so we just got together and started throwing stuff together. And now we got this album. And we're like, man, let's take it on the road and go play some shows.
1: Oh, the Texas Gentlemen, I think, they're a six-piece, aren't they?
0: They've kind of had a bunch of different revolving members kind of in and out. Now they're more or less kind of like a four-piece band that can kind of, they'll have different friends and will come jam and sit in with them when they play shows.
1: I think I first heard of them quite a few years ago now. They've been around for a little while, haven't they?
0: Yeah, they have. I remember, I don't know some of the older guys that were in the band. They've had a few different members, over the years. I think there were some guys in Nashville and Austin and Dallas and stuff like that. So yeah, they've been playing for a while. They're great.
1: Yeah, they sound great, and it must be great having that band behind you. It's like a ready-made backing band, isn't it?
0: Oh, man, it is, and we all grew up on the same stuff, and really kind of speak the same language. So we clicked pretty easy. When we met, it was just like, oh yeah, this is. Like I said, it was kind of effortless. We all kind of were speaking the same language, and we could just get up and kind of play any song at any time and make our way through it with however style we were going to play it.

0: You've said that this is probably the most fun you've had making a record.
1: It is. You know, there wasn't this like huge agenda behind it or anything. It was really like we just were playing music all the time anyways, and we're like, man, we should while we're doing this, why don't we should probably record it, you know? And because we were having a lot of fun and just coming up with a lot of good stuff. And I didn't even have any songs really at the moment when we talked about recording. I said, let's just go in the studio and, you know, as I write songs, we'll put them in the mix and, you know, and record other things, whatever we want to, and have fun with it. And it was really just very spontaneous. It was fun. We set up in a big room all live together and probably did two or three takes of each song. And, you know, as they came in, and I mean, over the course of like a week, we probably recorded the entire album, you know?
0: So this is at in Fort Worth in Texas. Yeah.
1: Yeah.
0: At Grant Wilborn's studio. Uh-huh. And yeah. You co-produced the album with him.
1: Yeah. Yeah, Grant's been on the road with me for, gosh, almost 20 years, you know, running sound. And he's built the studio over the last couple of years. And we've done some live albums together. And I've always wanted to go in there in his place, you know, and record something. I mean, he really knows. He knows how we sound like more than anybody. It's just from doing so many live shows. And that was really, you know, the attitude towards us. Like, man, let's just go in there like we're playing a show and just record it in the studio. And have some fun. We had a bunch of friends over. We'd barbecue and just like, you know, there was like the only rule was to like not stress about anything. You know, it's like, let's go in. We'd start about noon and, you know, hang out, play music, cook food and work till 5 or 6 and go home and come back another day and do it again until we had a whole album worth of songs, you know, and it was very relaxed.

0: This is Ryan Bingham, and you're listening to Off the Record.
1: A couple of years ago, you had the EP out, Watch Out for the Wolf, was self-produced. It was kind of, when I look back on it now, it's a bit of a watershed because it's the new album is quite different to that, isn't it, in style?
2: Yeah, well, I mean, that EP, I was up in Montana, and I was living in this remote cabin. I didn't have any Wi-Fi or nothing like that, and it was just me. I was by myself, and I had a laptop with GarageBand on it. I recorded that whole thing on GarageBand. That was just supposed to be demos, you know, and I was writing songs and recorded that, and it was just kind of a bit of a spiritual kind of moment up there in those mountains, and I was totally alone. I was miles from town, and no one was around, and I just felt like I kind of captured something on those demos that I didn't think I was going to be able to recreate that in a studio, and I really didn't, you know, have much ambition to go into the studio at the moment and do all of that. So I was like, man, I'm just going to put this out as it is, you know, as a demo. I would just have something to, you know, represent that time.
1: I wouldn't say that your output in the last few years has been prolific, if I can use that word. You've been remarkably able to, you talked about having an agenda. You've been remarkably able to fend off any sort of people who might be wanting to set an agenda for you.
2: Yeah, I'm not a big fan of other people's agendas for me.
1: But I mean, you know, this is your first full-length album for what, 7 years, but it's not like you haven't been busy. You mentioned the EP and you've been touring and all that sort of stuff.
2: Oh, I've been busier than I ever have, man. I mean, just working on that Yellowstone show. And then when I wasn't doing that, I was playing one-offs and festivals and shows on the weekends. And it was just, I feel like this, I finally had a chance to slow down to actually record an album, you know? Right.

0: This is Ryan Bingham, and you're listening to Off the Record.
1: Hey, you mentioned Yellowstone. I was at Americana last year, and they had a panel there about the with the producers of the show and some of the musicians on the show talking about how important it was in bringing music to people. It's interesting how those TV shows can sort of help musicians these days, and you know, movies, and I'll talk about the blue skies in a minute, but it's interesting the effect they have, isn't it?
0: It's crazy these days. I mean, it's such a different landscape than it was 15 years ago, for sure. And you know, especially with that, and using a lot of those songs and music that's not very, necessarily like the commercial pop stuff. You know, it really took it to a global place that I don't think it would have ever reached without it, for sure.
1: Blue Skies is the latest single, and the video features footage from a feature film that you're in. The film's narrated by Sissy Spacek. Of course, you've done a bit of acting previously, and there's a really interesting excerpt from the film that accompanies that song. Can you talk about the film and how you got involved? And
0: It really just came from a dinner that I had with my friend Scott Ballou, who produced it, and director Jeff Nichols, and my wife Hassie Harrison. We are all friends, and just trying to talk about, come up with creative ways to go do fun stuff with our friends and make cool films and make art and whatever, music. And Scott came up with this concept of doing a love letter to Texas. So it's a bit of a tribute to a lot of the old movies that were filmed in Texas, like Giant and Tender Mercies, and kind of recreating and giving, paying back a little homage to some of those old films, and getting some friends together and going out into the desert in Marfa, Texas, and spend a week making something fun, I think that was just something we all did out of a bit of a passion project.
1: It was shown at South by Southwest. Is it going to be, get more general release?
0: I don't know. I'm not really kind of part of the business end of any of that. Right. I just went and did it for fun.
1: As soon as I saw it, I knew that it must have been filmed out near one of my favorite places, Marfa, and the Hotel Paisano is mentioned in the credits there as well. And it's hard to explain the appeal of it, isn't it? It's an amazing area.
0: It is, and I've grown up out there my whole life as a kid, so I've got a connection to that place for sure. And every chance I get to go back out there and spend some time, I do.

0: song Blue Skies. It's also on the soundtrack of the short film A Love Letter to Texas, in which Ryan Bingham appears. And that film was premiered at the South by Southwest Festival in March this year in Austin, Texas. And we're talking to Ryan Bingham about his latest album, They Call Us the Lucky Ones, his first full-length studio album for 7 years. And the other tracks you heard in part one of the interview, River of Love from Watch Out for the Wolf, the mini album he released a couple of years ago, Twist the Knife from the latest album, Happy Doobie from the Texas Gentleman, with whom Ryan has recorded the latest album. That was their album, Texas Jelly. And Relevance started us off, also from They Call Us the Lucky Ones. You're listening to Off the Record with Brian Wise. Let's return to our interview with Ryan Bingham.
1: This is Ryan Bingham, and you're listening to Off the Record.
0: Let's talk about some of the other songs. Yeah, Americana, we heard early on. Tell us about Americana, because you would have an interesting relationship with Americana.
1: Oh, I don't know. I mean, shit, it feels like more and more these days, and probably even before, you know, it's like I feel like I write these songs and then I got to go back and listen to them to myself to figure out what they're about.
0: Was there any specific thing you had in mind when you wrote that song?
1: I didn't, you know, and honestly, the same with all of the songs on this record. I'd never had like this moment where, you know, I wanted to sit down and write this album that had some concept or through line to it and make it some cohesive thing. I really just was enjoying hanging out with the Texas Gentleman, and like, I was like, man, let's go in the studio, and like, oh fuck, we need some songs. And so I would just write one at a time as they came, and just kind of whatever was going through my mind in the moment, you know. But you know, it's always kind of been the same process. You just write about what you live through and experience, and you know, just figure it out afterwards.

0: Well, the album title certainly has a lot of meaning in it, The Lucky Ones, and they call us The Lucky Ones. Can you, you know, that's a phrase that's been often used, isn't it? You know, a certain generation being called The Lucky Ones.
1: Yeah, you know, I mean, actually, that song was written by my friend Cody Huggins that plays in the band and plays guitar, and he recorded that song a couple of years ago on his album, and I've always loved it. It always has resonated with me, and, you know, I never asked him what it was about. I knew what it kind of meant to me. You know, it just kind of felt like, you know, it always resonated with me of, you know, a lot of folks will see or think they know what your story is about, and, you know, it's that whole saying, oh, you know, you must be a pretty lucky guy, aren't you? And you're like, yeah, if you only knew all the fucking bullshit I went through to get here. You know, and then at the same time, you can say, yeah, I am. I'm really damn lucky to survive all the stuff and be where we are, you know. And I think there's a lot of people out there like that, you know, that have a very interesting story, you know, and have endured a lot, you know, and have worked really hard to get to where they are. And, you know, it takes a little bit of luck, too. And so I think it's all encompassing. And I definitely related to it when I heard it. And I know when we recorded it, you know, all the guys in the band resonated with it. And it very much felt like a song for all of us, you know, and what we were, where we all came from and what we've all been through and how we've gotten to where we are and what we're doing now. You know, it just felt right.
0: Apart from luck, it takes a bit of perseverance, doesn't it? And you'd know all about that, wouldn't you?
1: Yeah. The harder you work, the luckier you get, right?
0: Yeah. Well, that's what they say. But, you know, sometimes if you've got a vision for what you want to do, you've got to persevere with it and sort of fend off a whole lot of other things, don't you?
1: Yeah, you do. You know, you gotta keep on keeping on, man, and, you know, stick with it.

0: This is Ryan Bingham, and you're listening to Off the Record.
1: There's some interesting characters in the song. I particularly like the song Cocaine Charlie. Can you talk about that? And it's one of those songs that's a little bit different on the album.
0: Yeah, I mean, I'm from New Mexico originally, and my family ranched out there. And, you know, a lot of those stories, a lot of stuff that happens on the border down there were pretty close to home for me, of just being around it. And, you know, when I first learned to play the guitar, I was living in Laredo, Texas, on the border of Texas and Mexico. And Malagueña is a mariachi song, the first song I ever learned on the guitar. So I've always had a real connection to the music from that area. And, you know, the songs of the corridos and the Tejano music and the mariachi and all of that stuff. And then characters that I've grown up around in my lifetime down there, and my dad and uncles and folks that they ran around with in the 60s and 70s that were, you know, mixed up in some of that stuff. So it really came from just some personal friends and experiences, and also some myth and legend of the border, you know.
1: It's an incredibly rich culture, isn't it?
0: It is. Yeah, it is.

0: This is Ryan Bingham, and you're listening to Off the Record.
1: Speaking of New Mexico, I noticed that Terry Allen is kind of doing some gigs. I don't know if you've been involved in any of those particular gigs that Terry's been doing with his family. I know that's got a new album out, and it's great to see him doing some gigs. I think he played in Austin recently as well.
0: It is, man. It's really good to see him doing that. His grandson, Calder Allen's a good friend of mine. He just put out an album, Bucca and Bale, all the blood-sucking vampires. They're a good bunch, man. I love them to death. I went and saw Terry for New Year's this year, and we all hung out and played music in the living room. And, you know, he's been a mentor of mine for a long time and been really kind of an important person in my life. So it's awesome seeing him up there playing. And yeah, I've been fortunate to get up there and play with him quite a bit. And I do every chance I get.
1: That's great, because he is an inspirational character, isn't he? Incredibly talented.
0: He's got an outlook and perspective like no other person I've ever met in my life.
2: There's a place in the Arroyo where we all go to find that thing. Christmas lights year round and grill pits in the shape of a gun. Wax dripping over a fireplace and a baby grand piano underneath neon. Art on all the walls, bathtubs with claws, and everyone is happy as can be. Everyone is happy as can be. The stars shoot at night, coyotes howl, cars fly by, with the windows open to the desert air. Rocks underneath your feet, moving from studio to studio. Music is heard loud from a circle in the room. Everyone playing each other's songs to the rhythms of their own beat. And the energy is happy as can be. The energy is happy as can be. Santa Fe, where the angels play, is where I want to be. Two of the best to ever do it. Making art and cooking food, blueberries and cream and cracked eggs on the head. Bo Diddley beats dance on piano strings. Laying on cement, painting pictures in a room that means more to me than any other. Tattooed tornadoes on ring fingers for each other. I'm talking about my grandparents, their love in Santa Fe, where I'm as happy as can be. As happy as can be.

0: Baby, let's go.
1: Let's go to the Bay of Bengal. 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And them old love songs just keep coming on and on and on.
0: Let's go down.

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1: How about the Nile at Aswan? 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Through that dark passage where we can discover each other's secrets again. But baby, if it's too far and we don't have the money, let's hop in your pickup and let's just head for the Rio Grande.

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1: This is Ryan Bingham, and you're listening to Off the Record.
2: You're touring through July. Are there any other gigs after that? And are we ever going to see you back in Australia at any stage?
1: Yeah, we're planning on a fall tour as well, kind of end of the summer, into the fall. And then, I'd love to come back to Australia. It's one of my favorite places on earth. And I'd love to get Liam back over there and come with me too and go play some shows. You know, it's just a matter of if we can afford to or not. You know, it's a long ways away, and bring a band and all that stuff, you just kind of need the support and all of that to get there. So if it I don't know if it all works out and we can afford to come get over there, I'd love to.
2: That'd be great. I noticed you've got your own brand of bourbon there now. It's just interesting sidelight. How did that come about?
1: Man, my fans drink a lot of whiskey. I don't know if you noticed at my shows, but I don't know. I like to drink whiskey, and some of the guys in the band do. And over the years, we started seeking out, like, you know, cool whiskey bars and, you know, trying different things, especially going over to like Scotland and places like that, you know. And then I've also just had a lot of liquor brands approach me, wanting me to endorse their stuff. And

0: Not yet, but I hope so.
1: Just like I have fun with it, and you know, my expectations with it were just to do something in Texas, and yeah, you know, have something that I could enjoy and that I actually wanted to drink with my friends and stuff like that. Yeah. And I love the history of it and the process of it. I love going down to the distillery and meeting with our master distiller. We'll pull the barrels off and, you know, blend them. And it's like, there's a lot, it's cool, the process of it all, which I enjoy a lot. And then what I really like about the distillery that I use is the corn that we get. It's all from local farmers and ranchers, and the mash that's left over after we distill it, it's really good livestock feed.
2: Right.
1: And man, you take the mash and we put it on a flatbed trailer and haul it back to the farm where we get the corn, and the cattle just come running from the back of the pasture when they smell it. And I get a kick out of that. I love, you know, supporting all the local farmers and ranchers too, with that part of it. And it's just like, I don't know. It's been really cool.
2: Well, Bob Dylan's got his own line of bourbon, has he? So you're following in good footsteps there.
1: Yeah.
2: Aren't you?
1: Yeah.

I'm a Going Nowhere from Ryan Bingham's latest album, They Call Us the Lucky Ones, recorded with the Texas Gentleman, his first studio album, full-length studio album, for 7 years, and he is definitely going somewhere with that album. In fact, he's out on tour in America at the moment. The other songs we heard during part two of the interview special, Down to the River and Santa Fe from the Bloodsucking Maniacs, which is a collective which contains members of Terry Allen's family. Terry Allen is a fantastic singer-songwriter who also has an amazing career as a sculptor and an artist. You may know him best from the fact that he wrote the song New Delhi Freight Train, which was a hit for Little Feat. And he has a music career, which he's been pursuing recently. And, well, he's been pursuing it for many decades. But when I say pursuing recently, he's back doing a few gigs with his family, coinciding with this new album from the Bloodsucking Maniacs. Not a very inviting title for a band name, is it? And the other tracks we heard from Ryan Bingham's latest album, Cocaine Charlie, The Lucky Ones, the title track, written by Cody Huggins, and Americana. I hope you enjoyed our chat with Ryan Bingham and his album, as I said, They Call Him The Lucky Ones, available now. 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
1: Lately, we've seen a high proportion of Australian records, which is gratifying to see on these hit parades. 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
5: 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G'day, good evening. Wherever you're coming from, yes, welcome to The Tuck Shop. Coming to you through the Community Radio Network, but of course broadcasting through 2SER Studios in Sydney. This is the show where we're going to play you the best new Australian music. Nothing more, nothing less than just the best Australian music from all across the country, from all across the map of the genres. The map of the genres is a very convoluted way of saying it, but yes, we go everywhere. My name is Jules Lefebvre. I'm so happy to be with you, and I'm joined, of course, by the captain of the ship, Mick Radojkovic. Mick, how you doing beaming in from the Goldie?
6: Oh, hello. I'm going so well. Great to be back again for another episode of The Tuck Shop, where we just find out, dig into that inbox, which I'm keeping under control, by the way, if you've noticed. The inbox is less than 100, which I think is pretty good. We are working through all of the best new Australian music, of course, like you said. And looking forward to, well, you know, there's a lot of state rivalry at this time of the year, Jules, and when it comes to music, there's no state robbery. Everyone's one big happy family in music, and they all love each other. That's right, isn't it?
5: I think so. I mean, maybe not us ballpark music. I imagine those guys are pretty Queensland proud. Don't know if you tried to suggest suggest a truce. Well, they did write a song about moving to Melbourne, so I think maybe they've got a bit of a Queensland chip on their shoulders. Just kidding. Hoping whatever side of the Tweed Heads line you're on, you're happy with the result. That's that's my fence sitting. Nah, just kidding, up the blues. Anyway, moving on. We have so much music to get through. Mick, I loved your pointed, I'm keeping on top of the inbox, because you're right, you keep on top of it. I don't. I do not. I take one look at it and I try and sift through all the amazing music we get sent. But yes, we do apologise if we don't get back to you, because we get sent so much amazing music every single week. And we're starting off with an incredible track. One of our favourite bands, Mulga Bore Hard Rock, are back with a brand new single. It's called Talking About Love. Turn it up, because they get hard. They get hard, Mick. It's so good. You're listening to The Tuck
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5: Shop.
6: Out.
5: Let's get real. Woo!

0: Yes, I'm on my knees. I'm doing a guitar solo. I'm rocking out to Mulga Bore Hard Rock, of course. Talking About Love is a new album from their brand new debut album, which is out right now. Look for it, because this is just pure glam hard rock from the center of Australia. They are from Akai, which is also known as Mulga Bore, because that's what they're called, Mulga Bore Hard Rock. It's just 2 hours, just 2 hours northeast of Alice Springs in the Northern Territory. And they're a group of mostly teenagers, a six-piece band of family members, all from that remote community. And they just make such great hard rock music. Like you heard that, it's amazing guitar solos. We've heard some awesome singles from this record already, like Young Men, Heavy Rain was a great one a little while ago, Sweet Home Mulga Bore from that as well. And this album tells the story of who the band are, where they come from. They worked alongside Dave Walker and Craig Harneth at the Hot House Audio Studio in St Kilda. And it's a real fun album to listen to, Jules. Definitely harks back to the simpler rock and roll days of old, I reckon.
1: Oh, absolutely. And look, if you played me that song, and I'm a little floored right now, Mick, because I thought the Mulga Bore Hard Rock might be around, you know, 40 years old, 50 years old, like playing some cool music that they listen to in their youth. No, they are all between 15 and 20 years old, all of the members of the band. So I'm sorry, I had my old rock bias on, because these are young kids that are rocking out with some complete classic rock. I'm obsessed with it. We've played them for years on this show. They're always so fun. I can't wait to dive into the full album right as soon as I get out of this show, I reckon.
0: Well, that's right. And it just goes to show rock and roll will never die. And of course, here at The Tuck Shop, we acknowledge traditional custodians of land wherever you may be. Jules is on the land of the Gadigal people of the Eora Nation, and on the land of the Commonberry and Yugambeh people on the Gold Coast. Respect their continuing connection to land, sea, community, and pay our respects to elders past and present. The Tuck Shop, 2SCR, and the Community Radio Network recognize and respect the cultural heritage, beliefs, relationship with the land, which continues to be so important to the descendants of these and other tribes people living on the land today. We aim to passionately listen to the connections, stories, life, and music from all Aboriginal and Torres Strait Islanders. Never forget, this always was and always will be Aboriginal land, particularly in what we've got, Reconciliation Week at the moment as well. So take the time to acknowledge and remember the original inhabitants of the land that you are on. Mulga Bore, by the way, hard rocker playing at Vivid this week. So you might have caught me if you're in Sydney, of course. But if you ever get a chance to see their live show, they are very, very, very cool. We have a great show coming up, Jules. So much great stuff to come. Marlophone up very, very soon. But Lottie McLeod's got a brand new track, which is exciting. She'll join Joe Mangiven in a very, very cool little segment. Eka Vandal, of course, released this just drop-dead amazing album last week. So we're going to play a track from that. And the Avalanches are back, Jules, with a brand new track, and that'll be later on in the show as well.
1: Yeah, it's a bit of an all-star cast in here today. Love a bit of Lottie, Joe Mangiven as well, Queenie as well. You'll hear in just a matter of minutes. But yes, first up, we are playing the debut single from the band Marlophone. They're out of Sydney. They're indie rock trio. They've just released their brand new track, I'm On Your Side. Let's get into it. You're on The Tuck Shop.
0: Yeah.

0: The wonderful Queenie, who is back with a brand new single called Whirlwind, of course, based in Lutruwita, Tasmania, but has been in Melbourne for a few years now. It follows her single Pearl Necklaces, which came out a little while ago. There's also a beautiful visualizer for this. If you want to watch it on YouTube, would highly recommend it. It's really gorgeous. Love Queenie, of course, the project of... Oh, who is it the project of? Eloise. Oh, my God, I can't remember. Oh, my God. Mick, help me out here. It's just
1: I wish I could. I cannot remember either. Oh, Eloise Thetford.
0: That's right. That's right. I had it in front of me for a second, and then all of a sudden my mind just went completely blank. Of course, Whirlwind also follows her 2024 debut album, New Malt, which came out as well. A really interesting artist with just that really spectacular, kind of classic, almost jazz lounge room voice. Really, really stunning.
1: Oh,
0: like, absolutely.
1: Such a great voice. And she's such a character as well. Like, she's such a bubbly on stage. She's just like always telling stories, really passionate, really funny, but really, really great artist as well. It's great to see this sort of new direction she's taking as well. She used to be a lot more sort of country, I guess, country and blues. And now it feels almost like she's taking a bit more of a pop, indie pop path, but love that.
0: I can see why she sort of gravitated towards country, because she sounds a little bit like Patsy Cline. That voice as well has a bit of that edge to it. I just absolutely love it. Before that, you heard The Beanstalks with White Wine Weather. It is very difficult for my lisp to say. They're out of Wollongong as well, another W. They are about to release their debut EP. They've released a couple of singles so far, and they're going to roll into an EP rollout very, very soon. They released Pyramid Scheme not too long ago. It reached number one on the Triple J Unearthed Punk charts, which is really, really cool. They also performed Yours and Ours and have done a bunch of support slots for people like The Boys, Elijah and the Delusionals, Gooch Palms, and Scream Feeder, which is absolutely really cool. So keep your eye out for their new EP, which will be out soon. And up the top, the debut single, I'm On Your Side, from Sydney band Marlophone, which is really, really cool. I love that single. And also it announces their debut album, Remembered Adventures, in Widescale, which is... I think we've had some really good album titles on the show recently. I'm going to have to start writing them down. Remembered Adventures in Widescale, which is due for release mid-year. They've said, well, we're pretty much at the mid-year mark, Marlophone, so you may have to get a little bit more specific than that, but it's going to be out, it's going to be out through Mandatory Music, Lovers Fiction Records, and Shore Dive Records as well. Marlophone made up of Patrick Hayde, Saskia Clapton, and Nick Kennedy on the drums and vocals as well. Really love that. Where did you come across Marlophone, Mick?
1: Well, it's basically two-thirds of a band called Key Out, which we played on the show like 5-6 years ago. And Key Out were really great. And I'm not sure what happened to the drummer from Key Out. I cannot remember his name. But it's Patty and Saskia here from Key Out have formed this new group called Marlophone. And, yeah, new single, great, great vibes. And I think that they've worked with people like Wayne Connolly before as production on their records, who also contributes to it. But also Sarah Blasco is a good friend of the band, so you'll hear a bit of her on this record as well. So very cool. Marlophone, keep an eye out for them. They will give you that vibe of, you know, indie inner west Sydney, which, you know, I've loved. I'm a big fan of.
0: We miss you here, Mick. We miss you, Mick. Come back anytime. Speaking of favourites of the show, the wonderful Lottie McLeod has released a brand new single called Sunburnt. We've been playing Lottie since the very first single, I reckon, Mick. We may have even given her her very first radio play. And she's kicking goals left, right and centre. She's just announced a brand new EP called The Boathouse, which is going to be out on the 25th of September through ABC Music, which she recently signed to last year, I believe. We'll chat a bit more about the single afterwards, but let's just get into it. This is Sunburnt from Lottie McLeod.

0: the wonderful Maya Tokley right there out of Sydney. That is a brand new one from her. It's called Space Song, and it's just a really beautifully winding, lilting, fragile song. It's a bit of a fragile sort of vulnerability about this track, and it just really highlights Maya's amazing songwriting ability and that real lilting voice that she has. Love this new track from her. And of course, she's out of Sydney. She's been around for quite a while. Released an EP. It started last year called Before I Let Go, which I'm pretty sure we played a couple of tracks from as well. I love also that she, her Instagram handle is Maya, not Maya, because I think she gets Maya a lot, M-A-I-A. It's like, no, it's Maya, not Maya. And just highlights that in her Instagram handle, because it's quite confusing when it's like Maya's and Maya's all around the place. Big fan of that though, Jules, and she's definitely, I reckon, leading up to maybe another EP or who knows, maybe an album, because we are definitely looking for a debut album from Maya Tokley at some point.
1: Yeah, absolutely. And I would be one of those dunces that would call her Maya Tokley. So I appreciate the direction from Maya. She's just been getting better and better. I love that song. It kind of just really swells. It's quite the instrumentation, the arrangement, it's really big behind her vocals and it sort of just pushes towards the end. It's a really great track. I can't wait to hear more from her. It's going to be great. Also, didn't realize she was from Sydney, actually. And she also wrote it with fellow Sydney musicians. She wrote that track with Hannah Brewer and Ethan Reginato as well. So we should give them a shout out for their work on that track.
0: Yeah, and a cool video clip filmed in Barangaroo in the tunnels there. You can definitely tell from the big white walls. Joe Mungavan, up before that. We've been hearing new songs from Joe pretty regularly for like 5 or 6 years, but every single time he brings out a new song, I'm like excited to hear it. And it's just really not really great that he's, I think, taken a bit more of a rocky sort of indie rocky edge now. He used to be more folk, I guess, more your laid back sort of surf rock, but now he's really stepping it up with some really good production, a bit more of a, I guess, you know, a bit rockier edge to it, I guess, but he's still got that tongue-in-cheek sort of larrikinism about him as well. He's such a cool guy. He did this whole video earlier in the year, Jules, where he played Cowchella, and he would play a whole festival to like a whole paddock of cows. And he played all the songs. He had like speakers out. He was talking to them, doing like a whole thing at Cowchella, and he got heaps of hits online, like went viral on TikTok and all of that.
1: But what did the cows think? Were the cows a fan? Like, what was the reception
0: big
1: like?
0: Big fans. If only they had paws to clap with, you know, it was just a bit quiet after the gig, you know.
1: Or you'd sort of hear a few moves, a little, you know, it's sort of a thundery sort of clap sound if they can get their hooves together, but I don't know if cows can.
0: And the sad thing is that moos sound like booze. So, you know, it's, you know, it doesn't always.
1: No,
0: work
1: that's
0: out,
1: true. That's a very good point.
0: I'm sure they loved it. I loved that one. Melodrama was the name of that new track from Joe Mungavan, produced by Robbie Desar as well, who's worked with artists like Maya and Grant Perez and the Veronicas. And I remember Polish Club he's worked with as well, Robbie Desar. But Joe Mungavan, big fan, love hearing anything new from him. And up the top, Lottie McLeod with a brand new track called Sunburnt. And she's exploring, as we always do from Lottie, she explores very personal and, you know, daily interactions that she has and puts them into songs. She's very good at that. This song she wrote when she was sunburnt one day, but it sort of relates to just bringing up a lot of personal feelings about the world around her, about exes, about, you know, people that she knows, and just putting them into really beautiful indie folk tracks. She's supporting the Pierce Brothers for a couple of shows up in Queensland, on the Gold Coast and Brisbane, and will be coming down to Sydney at some point as well, and looking to do some bigger tours before she drops this EP, The Boathouse, which is out on the 25th of September. But Lottie McLeod is going to have a big year, and continues to roll out these amazing singles. Can't wait for the EP, Jules.
1: Neither can I. Speaking of, can't wait for this.
2: It's Dub Shop Track of the Week.
1: It sure bloody is. It would help if I turned my mic on for a second. Yes, that's right. It is the Track of the Week time here on the Duck Shop, through the Community Radio Network and 2SER. And of course, this week, how could it be anyone else? It's the Lazy Eyes with How Does It Feel to Be in Love. They're back with a brand new preview of their upcoming second album. The album is going to be called, appropriately, Cheesy Love Songs LP.
0: Yeah, it's cheesy, all right, and I love it.
1: I'm not sure if it's called Cheesy Love Songs, you know, comma, you know, or in brackets LP, or if it's actually called Cheesy Love Songs LP, which I actually think I prefer. That will arrive on August 21st, so we've got a few months to go out through AVOL Recordings as well. Songwriter Itaisha Sarr shared that, for me, this song is one of the main pillars of the album in terms of its message. It asks a very simple question, but one which is almost impossible to answer, or that everyone could answer differently. I really like that open-ended nature. Let's get into it. We'll talk a bit more about it afterwards. This is our track of the week, The Lazy Eyes. How does it feel to be in love?

0: and sort of his swagger of his vocal and things like that. It's really beautiful. I think we've played Half Real with Bonnie Prince Billy as well a couple of weeks ago. It's so beautiful, and it's out now. He's going to be he just played at South by Southwest Sydney last year, but he's got an August tour coming up. Tickets are on sale now. I'm not going to run through all the dates. You can do that yourself. I don't have to do everything for you. But I will be there in the front row at the Sydney show, that's for sure. Before that, the wonderful Eka Vandal with Came Here for the Loot, which is one of the later songs in her just released new album, Looking for People to Unfollow. Mick, we gotta have a chat about this record. This is it will be one of the best Australian records of the year. It is completely spectacular and an incredible release from Eka Vandal. I was lucky enough to speak to her a few weeks ago for a newspaper article which will be coming out very, very soon. And she's had an incredible last few years. So we often talked, Mick, on this show. Every now and then we would be like, where is Eka Vandal? Like, Eka Vandal released her debut album nearly 10 years ago, back in 2017. And then she sort of dropped off the face of the earth. And that was because she really did basically drop off the face of the earth. She dropped offline completely for 4 years. She wasn't posting anything. She was telling me that all she was doing was looking up skateboarding videos and sort of learning how to bake sourdough, like we all did during the pandemic. But she dropped offline completely. She went independent. She just really, and basically for a while there, like a lot of artists during lockdown, was sort of thinking like, I don't really want to be doing this anymore. Can I even do this anymore? And sort of just over lockdown, she and her musical partner basically moved into a garage off a bedroom in the suburbs of Melbourne and just started to piece this album together, Looking for People to Unfollow. And it's just incredible. If you're a fan of Eka, you know you'll know this very well. If you're not, she basically combines everything. She's a punk artist. She grew up loving Fugazi, but she also studied jazz. She absolutely loves, you know, Miles Davis, Ella Fitzgerald, all that kind of stuff, Nina Simone. And she collides it all on this record. And even in that song, you heard it, this spectacular kind of beautiful jazz outro. But then it's a punk chorus and she just goes everywhere. And she does this all over the album. It's just completely bananas in the best way. And only she can pull it off, Mick, I think.
1: She can pull it off, and she pulls off the album in such a brilliant way. There's 17 tracks on this record, so it goes all over the place, like you say.
0: We've got to get out of here very, very soon. You also heard The Lazy Eyes, How Does It Feel to Be in Love? But we're going out with a bang. This is The Avalanche's brand new track. It's called Together, featuring Nikki Nair, Jesse Lanza and Prentice. Mick, what a great show. Catch you next week. See you, great everyone.
1: Show. See you all. Peace.

This is Contact for another week on the Community Radio Network across Australia. Andrew Lampkin with you for the next hour as usual. It's January again already, and this week we're bringing you the second of our two shows recapping some of the best new music played on the program in the last 12 months. Alongside all the musical anniversaries and older greats, we played a lot of great new tunes in 2025, and once again we've gathered together some of the best of them for you over the next hour. This week looking at the second half of the year, once again in chronological order, and once again hopefully fitting in a lot of your new faves from those months as well. That's all ahead in the next hour as we carry on with some more of the best from July and August. 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

And once again, we're out of time on another edition of Contact. Andrew Lamkin here saying thanks again for your company over the last hour, where we've been looking back, of course, at some of the best new music played on the program in the second half of 2025. Don't forget the program's always there during the week via Mixcloud, and there's more to see over at the Facebook page. We'll go out this week with one last key track from early November, and as we start another year of the program, thanks for your support over 2025, and I hope to keep seeing you here this year as well. Until next time, bye for now.

0: BBC News with Moira Alderson. The Lebanese president has said a US-brokered ceasefire is the last chance for meaningful peace in his country. Joseph Aoun said the truce would come into force within 24 hours of all parties approving it, remarks that appear to refer to the Iranian-backed militant group Hezbollah. Israel is insisting it can continue its ground operations. Strikes were reported in southern Lebanon on Thursday. Lina Sinjab is in Beirut.
1: There hasn't been any official statement yet from Hezbollah on this. All the news that came out from these meetings that took place in Washington, D.C., from the direct negotiations between Israelis and the Lebanese. But the main condition is for Hezbollah to stop any hostilities in the south, on northern Israel, but also and on any troops inside Lebanon. The question remains whether the Israelis are going to pull out from the south of Lebanon and their occupation of big swathes of land in the south, and how this is going to be implemented.
0: Meanwhile, health officials and witnesses in Gaza say at least 11 Palestinians have been killed, with dozens more wounded in Israeli strikes on Thursday. Medics told the BBC that Israeli aircraft struck at least four residential buildings in Gaza City. Among those killed was a Hamas commander, his wife, and three of their children. The British Prime Minister Keir Starmer has accused Elon Musk of trying to whip up division in Britain following anger over the police handling of the murder of a white student by a Sikh. Mr. Musk has been actively posting about the Henry Novak case, who was handcuffed and arrested as he lay dying after being stabbed. His killer had falsely accused him of racism. Mr. Musk also shared comments by far-right figures. Sir Keir condemned his actions.
2: Musk, again, has been interfering in our politics in the last few days, trying to whip up division. That is not who we are in Britain. In Britain, we are reasonable, tolerant people. When we have a terrible case like Henry's case, Henry Novak, we react calmly, as his family have done.
0: The Moscow-backed authorities in Crimea say several people have been killed in the latest Ukrainian strikes on the peninsula occupied by Russia. Vitaly Shevchenko has this report from Kyiv.
3: Three people were killed and seven wounded in an attack on what a Kremlin-installed official described as non-residential facilities in the region's administrative capital. In a separate incident, one person is reported to have been killed and three injured in a drone strike on a commuter train travelling to Kerch in eastern Crimea. This is the third day in a row that Ukraine has been accused of attacking civilian targets in Russian-controlled areas. The Ukrainian authorities did not comment on the attacks. Russian strikes on Ukraine have continued, with more than a dozen people killed over the past 24 hours.
0: Vitaly Shevchenko with that report. BBC News. A British sexual abuse charity says hundreds more women have come forward detailing abuse suffered at the hands of the former owner of the luxury London department store Harrods. The Survivors Trust said they'd received more than 600 reports related to the late Mohammed Al-Fayed. They've accused Al-Fayed of rape, sexual assault and trafficking. A Nepali climber who went missing 6 days ago on Mount Everest has been found alive, crawling back towards base camp on the world's highest peak. All contact with Dawa Sherpa had been lost and he was presumed dead until he was spotted early on Thursday. He's been airlifted to hospital in the Nepali capital, Kathmandu. Manchester City Football Club are considering legal action after a Real Madrid presidential contender vowed to sign their star striker, Erling Haaland. Enrique Riquelme, a businessman who's standing against the incumbent Real Madrid president in a vote on Sunday, went on Spanish TV to hold up a Real shirt bearing Haaland's name. He claimed the Norwegian would like to join the club and could quit City thanks to a release clause. Manchester City were quick to respond, saying there was no such clause. The French-Iranian author and artist Marjan Satrapi, who's best known for the book and film Persepolis, has died at the age of 56. The animated memoir tells the story of her childhood in Tehran during the Iranian Revolution. Joanna Keane reports.
4: Released nearly 20 years ago, Persepolis follows the character Margie as she battles with the restrictions in her country, buying Western clothes and music on the black market. Marjan Satrapi became an outspoken critic of the Iranian government and moved to France in her 20s, where she became a French citizen. But last year, she turned down the Légion d'honneur, saying the French government had a hypocritical attitude towards Iran, with its visa policies favouring the children of oligarchs over dissidents.
0: Joanna Keane reporting, BBC News.
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Yes. Definition Radio here once again. Thank you for joining us wherever you may be listening. This is your host, Oaks, here on a solo episode. What we're going to do this episode is we're going to go way back. We are going back. I will be your CHH historian, taking you back 30 years as if I had a DeLorean. So we're jumping back 30 years to 1996. All the tracks will be from that year, as best as I can ascertain. If you want to dispute some of those facts, then hey, fact check me, that's fine. Hit us up on Instagram. But yeah, so that first track there was from the legendary album called The Experience by the Tunnel Rats, which was the first Crew album that they did. That track there featuring LPG, so that's Journey, and Dax, or at that time was going by Theory, I guess, with Ruffy, Sojourn, and Ajax from Future Shock, and Zane, aka Zane One, who, man, Jabs isn't here, so I'm going to give you some trivia. Zane One is actually Journey and Dax's cousin, and they are cousins as well. So there you go, Tunnel Rats' first album in 1996. We are going to go back. Now, interestingly enough, if you were listening to the episode like this one that we did last year from 95, honestly, there weren't that many projects, crews out yet at the time when you're talking about CHH, right? When you're talking in the Christian market. And so, yeah, we'll be doubling up on some albums as well again this time. But the interesting thing to me too is that when you hit this kind of time, 96, a lot of it's from the West Coast. Including Tunnel Rats, who are from the West Coast. Next track we're going to get into is K2S, which stands for Key to Salvation. They've dropped a bunch of albums. Like, I hadn't even heard of them until I started digging back into the archives and stuff. This album's actually called West Coast Thang. Track called Feel the Spirit. Check it out here on Definition. We are taking you way back 30 years to give a salute to those pioneers who've been doing it. I'm still doing it.

Better recognize. Feel the Spirit by K2S, aka Key to Salvation, here on Definition Radio on this station and around the nation via the Community Radio Network. Your host for this episode is Oaks. We are taking you back 30 years, flashing back the whole episode, see what was happening in CHH back then, which is kind of linked to a special project that I'm going to tell you about at the end of the episode that's been in the works for quite a long time. But I think it's good. It's good to look back. It's good to reflect back, especially for those of us who do this type of music, but also who play this type of music, and how much of it's out there these days. But looking back to when there wasn't that much of it, and who were the pioneers, who started it, who was in there like swimwear, as they say. This fella, Peace 586, part of the Tunnel Rats crew, making a lot of their beats and stuff, also dropped a solo album in 96. He was also previously in a crew called Freedom of Soul, which dropped some great stuff in the early 90s. One of my favorite OG tracks, Sooner or Later, from back there, which we played in the 94 episode. But anyway, this track from his Risen Sun album is called Listen. So let's do that.

Just cool out and listen. I like that idea. Hopefully, listener, you are having the chance to cool out while you're listening, cooling out as was, you know, done back in the 90s. I don't know what you'd call it these days. But, you know, chilling. Even I think we're past chill. What do you call it these days when you just relaxing? Maxing and relaxing was also a big one in the 90s. I liked it. Yeah, Definition Radio, Oaks here, flashing back to 1996. As I mentioned, a lot of the tracks from that year that we're playing on the episode anyway, from the West Coast. We do have one from Australia. Stay tuned for that. But also, even in general in hip-hop in that time, around that time, the South was coming up. So you had crews like, in the secular world anyway, you had crews like Outkast dropping stuff, putting the South on the map. This was an artist that was around back then and did a whole bunch of albums too. Lil Rascal, album called Controverse All-Star. You get it? Like Controverse instead of Converse. All-Star. One Fault the Sick is the name of the track on an album that was doing working with a lot of artists from the South called Grape Tree Records back then. If you knew the stuff back then, or if you were out and about in the Christian bookstores looking for CDs and stuff, you would have recognized that logo. It was easily identifiable, let's say. But anyway, here is Lil Rascal.

0: Yeah. Man, that slaps. Ooh. What a vibe, eh? Lil Rascal, One Fault, the Sick Controverse All-Star album back in 1996. You are on Definition Radio, Oaks here. We are putting it out there 30 years ago on this station and around the nation via the Community Radio Network. You might be listening on the podcast or the website or one of the other stations that play. Hey, shout out to all their partner stations playing the show. Hope you're enjoying this flashback session with Oaks. Now we're going to get into, again, a track, a crew, I should say, that we played in our 1995 episode last year, which was Lab Click, who made up of Listener and Ill Trip, the most underground of underground that you can ever find. They were also part of the bigger crew of Deeps, or are still part of the bigger crew of Deep Space 5, album called Non Dementica, and a track called Sentimentale. Lab Click, check it out.
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Right, lab click. Sentimentale. Definition Radio 1996. All right, let's go back to the West Coast. These are some LA Usos, a Samoan crew by the name of CMCs. They only released one album called Everyday Death Sentence. This track is called So, and we are going west.

year. What a run there at the end. CMC's with So from the Everyday Sentence album in 1996. West Coast Usos representing here for our flashback show, Once Upon a Rhyme in 96. Oaks taking you way, way back, 30 years. Hope you're enjoying what's going on. Now, I mentioned that this all has to do with sort of a special project that's been happening. I'm going to announce it a bit later. But yeah, stay tuned for that. This next artist, I first heard in the early 2000s, Common Alien. I got to say, what's the right word? Avant-garde? Very experimental with his rhymes and stuff. And this is like a re-release of a previous album he'd done in 96. This is from the Camaraderie EP, a track called Typical, Common Alien. Check, check, check, check, check, check, check, check, check, check, check, check, check, check, check, check, check, check, check, check, check, check, check, check, check, check, check, check, 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

0: Now, I wasn't wrong, was I? I wasn't wrong, was I? That was Common Alien from the Camaraderie EP with a track ironically called Typical, back from 1996. Thanks for joining us. Hope you're enjoying the show. Hit us up on our Instagrams. On the Instagrams, on the IG, Definition Radio AUS. Send us a message, get in touch, tell us what you're enjoying about the show, your favorite artist tracks and stuff like that. But don't forget, you can also vote for your favorite tracks on the website. Hit the little thumbs up there on the playlist, and K-Man will play it again for you when he gets around to the end of the month, which is what we do. Now, shout out to my other host, Jabs, of course, my partner in radio dominance. Nah, that's not true. The guy I do the show with. Yeah, K-Man, The Prophet, to all the listeners, to all the stations playing the show, we absolutely love you. We absolutely love you. Now, I mentioned before, there was stuff happening in Australia. This group, Brethren, which is Mystery and Wisdom, you would have heard us talk about them before. They had, by this point, they'd done like a demo on cassette. Yes, cassette. Done a few tracks on compilation. And then they got, some professional help here for an EP called Big Brother that they released. This track is To The Streets. It's actually, I guess, Mystery's solo album on the EP. Shout out to Mystery, as we are celebrating this month 20 years of the hip-hop ministry called Crosswords that I've been part of for since the beginning. That he founded, Mystery founded. So shout outs. This is a shout out back to what was happening in Australia, the early parts of CHH sort of blooming here in this country. 1996, Brethren, the Big Brother EP track called The Streets.
1: First off, Redfern, then McDonaldtown, Newtown, Stanmore, Petersham, then all stations to Regent's Park and Bankstown via Stratfield.
2: An inner city yupping a sting in the mind of a child with the poison corruption the world has been pushing and looking around. Obvious evidence, homelessness, hopelessness, no apology.

0: music is around us all day long. The more positive influences we have, the more positive messages we receive, the more positive we feel about what we're doing. It is a natural fact that music controls our mind the way the weather controls the way we feel outside. The more positive messages people have, the more positive they feel about what they're trying to do. The more suggestions they have in terms of how to approach problems, the more likely they are to come up with a solution for their own.
1: Yo, this is Mystery from Crosswords Sydney, Crosswords Australia, Crosswords Worldwide. 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

Yeah. Another track from the Tana Rats Crew album called The Experience out in 1996. That track, Broken Life, featured the crew, within the crew, called Future Shock. Now, Future Shock, they kind of branched off after that, and they weren't involved in like the 2001 or 2004 Tana Rats albums, but now Sojourn is back doing stuff with Tana Rats, so that's cool. But they also mentored a crew called the Soul Seekers, if you didn't know. Soul Seekers was Capture One and Just Me. And then Just Me branched off from that and started Scribbling Idiots with Kazmeta. And yeah, I am full of trivia for you today because Jabs isn't here to tell me not to. And I like that stuff. And this is what we do as we dig back to 1996 for all the good stuff that was happening back then in CHH. Let's play another track from the West Coast Thang album from K2S. This one is called No Time to Waste. You are on Definition. Your host is Oaks, taking you way back 30 years.

0: Definition.
1: Yeah, let me hook up this beat real quick. All right, then y'all can rap.
2: Yeah. Okay.
1: Yeah, something like this.
2: Can I go first, man?
1: Hold up, hold up. All right, then.
2: All right.
1: Yeah, here it goes.
2: Here we go.
1: Fresh.
2: When I...

Right, another track from the Risen Sun album from Peace 586. This one featuring the Tunnel Rats on the Rhymes. A track called Learn. Now, I mentioned there's been a special project going on that I'm going to secretly announce. It's not, let's call it a soft launch. So, we've been working on a playlist. I know. Playlist of the archives called the CHH Chronicles. Right now, if you go to Spotify and you search Definition Radio, find our profile, it's up there, but it's not quite finished yet. But to the date, it's got 500 tracks plus on it. It's about 90% done. It is the history of CHH from, I guess, with the first stuff that's on Spotify from 1987 to 2007, and it just, like, in chronological order, all different crews, different labels, different everything, different styles, everything. I encourage you to go check it out. As part of where, you know, doing all the research for that, we found some of these tracks and put these shows together. But some of the OGs were the Gospel Gangsters. We're going to go out with a track that they jumped on with the CMCs on their album here, 1996, Represent. Tune in next week for some more great hip-hop. But for now, Oaks for Definition Radio signing off, saying peace and God bless.

And a big start to the Breeze this week, coming from Lee Morgan, the trumpeter, and his big hit, The Sidewinder. And with him, Joe Henderson playing tenor sax, Barry Harris piano, Bob Cranshaw bass, and Billy Higgins drums. Recorded in New Jersey in 1963. Welcome along to The Breeze, the program again coming from the studios of 4MBS Classic FM in Brisbane, along with MBS Lite. And you can hear a lot of jazz on MBS Lite, by the way, if you happen to tune into mbslite.com.au, 7 nights a week from 10 to midnight. Good value and great jazz here on MBS Lite. As well as that, we are associated with Silver Memories Nostalgia Radio, quite a complex here at Brisbane. Thank you for joining us. I hope you can stay with us right through until some surprises along the way, including this one by Thelonious Monk. His Round Midnight has been recorded a gazillion times at least, mostly by him. But this may even be the first recording going back to 1947. Thelonious Monk, Round Midnight.

vintage recording of Thelonious Monk's classic Round Midnight, recorded in November of 1941. Thelonious Monk piano with George Tate, trumpet, Sahib Shihab, alto sax with Bob Page bass, and Art Blakey drums. Not quite as old, but sort of getting in the vintage class now, from 1971, Milt Jackson and the Oscar Peterson Trio. On the

Ian, it's Barney McCall from Melbourne now doing his stuff in New York and doing very well. And from his album Muralbark, which was an ARIA Award winner back in 2015, Nectar Spur. Sarah McKenzie next. She tends to get around all over the place, spent quite a few years in Paris. Last I heard, she was in Los Angeles. This is music by Tom Jobim.

Sarah McKenzie at vocals and piano, and featuring Julian Wilson playing tenor sax all the way through that piece, Gingy by Antonio Carlos Jobim. Comes from one of Sarah's very early albums, Don't Tempt Me, from 2011. Dis-moi oui, what a strange title. Not so strange, the steel drums of Addie Norell.

Andy Narell and his steel drum band and Di Mwawi, featuring Hugh Masekela from South Africa, the flugelhorn solo on that piece. Sounds good. This is Claire Martin. More than you'll ever know.

0: more than you'll ever know. That's Clear Mountain from the UK with the song that was written by Al Cooper and featured on the original, the first Blood, Sweat and Tears album, Child is Father to the Man. Thank you so much for your company this week on The Breeze. Hope we can get together again very soon, sometime, somewhere around Australia on the Community Radio Network. I'm John Deegan. Ciao for now.
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How you doing, everybody? This is Dave Rentz welcoming you to the Hit Parade of yesterday. You're in for an hour of music from the 1920s and 30s. Let's open our program today with Dick Robertson singing

You might have recognized the voice of Carmen Lombardo on that tune, Baby, recorded in 1928 with his brother's orchestra, Guy Lombardo and the Royal Canadians. And before that, from Saturday night until Monday morning, Ted Weems and his orchestra with Parker Gibbs doing the singing around 1928. And I Wouldn't Change You for the World, Lou Gold's orchestra with Dick Robertson opening the show from 1931.

Lonesome and Sorry was recorded by several orchestras at the time. That was Adrian Schubert and Irving Kaufman doing the singing in 1926. And before that, a tune recorded 110 years ago, a male quartet with an orchestra on a Victor recording, and it was called On Honolulu Bay. And we opened up that set with She'll Never Find a Fellow Like Me. That was Ted Weems' orchestra with Parker Gibbs singing in 1927. Now, we just heard Lonesome and Sorry with Irving Kaufman doing the singing. Well, here's a tune with Irving's brother doing the singing.

Well, that was Al Lynn and his Music Masters with an unlisted vocalist. I couldn't figure out who it was, from 1927. And before that, you had a dose of both Kaufman brothers. Clap Your Hands, that was Adrian Schubert with Irving Kaufman singing in 1926. And Loving You, Adrian Schubert's orchestra with Jack Kaufman singing 3 years later. Sounded like the same person, but I don't think they were.

0: right?
1: A very popular dance tune from the 1920s. This time it was the Revelers with the tune, and it came from a show called Good News in 1927. And before that, Red Nichols and his Five Pennies with That's No Bargain. You probably recognize the melody from somewhere. And that was recorded in 1927. And leading off that set, Chicago Rhythm, Floyd Mills and his Marylanders with the 1929 tune. And you're listening to the Hit Parade of Yesterday. I'm Dave Rentz with This Sort of Music each week at this time, presented by the Australian Community Radio Network.

Well, there's that man again, Irving Kaufman, with Dancing with Tears in My Eyes, and that was listed as the Royal Marimba Band, but I don't think there were any marimbas in it. It was a Ben Selvin group. I think it's just Ben Selvin and his orchestra. And before that, It's You I Love, Victor Armand and Phil Omen's combined orchestra. Both of them played the piano, with Frank Luther singing in 1929. And Who You, that was the Olympic Dance Orchestra with Al Bernard singing in 1927. And we led off that four selection set with Weary River, Rudy Valley and his Connecticut Yankees, Rudy doing the singing in 1929. It came from a show, maybe it's even a movie of the same name. Check it out, you might find it on YouTube.

When Day Is Done, Jesse Crawford at the Wurlitzer Organ in 1927. And before that, we heard Sophie Tucker singing with Ted Shapiro's orchestra from the 1929 movie Honky Tonk. Well, this program is done. Hope you enjoyed it. Dave Rentz wishing you good luck and goodbye from Caranda.

0: 12 o'clock, and then the clock strikes two.
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And hi there, a very big hi. You're listening to the Dirt Music Radio Show, coming to you as it does every week from the studios of 2SER. Stuart Coop's my name, and as always, thank you so much for joining me. If you're wondering what Dirt Music is all about, let me explain. Dirt Music is a radio show about music that comes from the heart and takes absolutely no prisoners. What you're about to hear can come from right across the musical spectrum, just so long as it's made with no concession whatsoever to fad or to fashion. It's another week, another Dirt Music, lots of music to get through. Some of it's old, some of it is new, and some of it, of course, is in between. This week, we're going to start, don't be afraid, it's okay. We're going to start with some great, great jazz. This last week, two big events, one celebratory and the other one kind of sad. It was the 100th anniversary of the birth of Miles Davis. So we're going to listen to So What from the biggest selling jazz album of all time, 1959's Kind of Blue. And then we lost at the age of 95 the great, monumentally influential Sonny Rollins. So from his album Saxophone Colossus, which came out in 1956, we're going to listen to You Don't Know What Love Is. Settle in, some amazing classic jazz. You're listening to Dirt Music.

How was that? Some classic great jazz to get us underway this week on Dirt Music. Miles Davis, 100th anniversary of his birth last week with So What from Kinda Blue, that classic jazz album from 1959. And then Sonny Rollins, who left us aged 95. You Don't Know What Love Is from Saxophone Colossus, 1956 release. Let us change pace now. Tex Perkins and Matt Walker have been playing together now for a number of years in various incarnations. They've done an album together. First song released from it is called It Can Always Get Worse. I'm not so sure about that. Have a listen to the tune. It's pretty good.

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Well, the world's moving quickly and they've traveled so far.

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Three more tunes there on Dirt Music. All new, all Australian. First up, Tex Perkins and Matt Walker. It Always Can Get Worse. That's from an album they've got coming soon. Then I'm very pleased that there's some new music from Watty Thompson. Under the Stars was the tune that we listened to. And then from the Hawkesbury in New South Wales, there's an EP out called Butcher, Lover, Runner. We're talking about Gene Elliott, and the song we listened to was called Lennon. Let's continue on now with some more new music. Sydney alt folk group Duskin Lights with a song from them called State of Disarray, which is kind of like Dirt Music. I joke. Here's the tune.

More fabulous music, which I hope you're enjoying listening to as much as I'm enjoying sharing with you. Old Folk from Sydney, first up in that batch of songs, Dusk and Lights, they're called State of Disarray was the song. And then some folk rock from Melbourne, Yours Georgia, with a song called Keepers. Then a request, Dirt Music listener Robin, acknowledging Bob Dylan, having just turned 85, wondered if I could play Odetta's version of Dylan's song Walking Down the Line from the album, the great album called Odetta Sings Dylan. And then from New Zealand, Gina Malcolm with a new song called Traps. Time for me to say goodbye to those of you taking the syndicated show. Hope you can join me next week for another Dirt Music coming to you from the studios of 2SER and around Australia thanks to the Community Radio Network. Another sad note. Last week, we lost trombonist, jazz trombonist, Ryan Porter. Car accident. He was aged 46. Played with lots and lots of people, made lots of records under his own name, and, of course, very well known as a collaborator with Kamasi Washington. I thought we'd finish off this portion of the show listening to Ryan Porter from his 2018 album called The Optimist. This is Night Caught in Compton.

0: 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Coming next is the BBC News, followed by Good Morning Country.
1: BBC News with Sue Montgomery. The future of Lebanon's peace process hangs in the balance after the leader of the Iranian-backed militant group Hezbollah, Naim Qassem, rejected the terms of a proposed ceasefire agreement. Lina Sinjab is in Beirut.
2: Naim Qassem's words undermine efforts to find a lasting solution for the war in Lebanon. Speaking after Hezbollah claimed to have targeted Israeli forces in the south, he rejected not just the deal, but the negotiations. As did, he insisted, broad segments of the Lebanese people. For many, the announcement of a ceasefire was a mixed blessing. Relief at an end to the war, if it happens, but one that can be seen as a defeat. Hezbollah don't want that humiliation. They want a comprehensive ceasefire that provides for the withdrawal of Israeli troops and the return of residents of southern Lebanon to their homes.
1: President Trump has lashed out at the House of Representatives for passing a largely symbolic resolution against the war in Iran. The measure directs him to withdraw US forces or win approval from Congress to continue the conflict. From Washington, Gary O'Donoghue.
3: Donald Trump described the four Republicans who supported the vote as grandstanders and said they should be ashamed of themselves. Last month, he was equally angered by a group of Republicans who backed a similar vote in the Senate. Neither motion is likely to go anywhere, as the president can veto it, even if both chambers agree on the same resolution. But it is another important sign that, increasingly, as the president moves towards the second half of his final term in office, some are starting to feel emboldened to risk his wrath.
1: The Trump administration insists an existing act limiting his war powers is unconstitutional. The Russian foreign minister has criticised his US counterpart for saying that neither side in the Ukraine war is willing to make concessions. Sergei Lavrov said Marco Rubio's remarks on Wednesday were very strange, insisting that during talks last August in Alaska, President Putin had accepted American proposals. Dutch police have arrested four men as part of an investigation into a ring that drugged and raped women while filming the act. Police say multiple women may have been drugged by someone in their immediate circle. Here's Joanna Keane.
4: Police have described this as a case with an enormous impact. They've seized computers and phones and are trawling through the evidence to work out how many victims there are. The women were drugged and sexual acts were performed on them while they were being filmed. The suspects belonged to private social media groups where tips were shared on the best way to drug potential victims. Dutch media have likened the case to that of Gisèle Pelicot in France, whose husband recruited strangers to rape her in their home while she was unconscious.
1: BBC News. There's been uproar in France after it emerged the main suspect in the case of a missing 11-year-old girl had previously been accused of sexually abusing children with no action taken. The girl, named as Liana, went missing last Friday near the southwest village of Florence and was last seen getting into a man's car. A 41-year-old has been detained as the key suspect. He's admitted giving Liana a lift. The embassy of the Democratic Republic of Congo has outlined a voluntary repatriation programme for its nationals in South Africa as attacks against foreigners continue. Congolese nationals who want to leave are being told to take advantage of a scheme coordinated by the UN Refugee Agency. More than 600 children have now died from confirmed or suspected measles in Bangladesh, which is battling one of its worst outbreaks of the disease in decades. The disease is particularly dangerous for unvaccinated children under five. Online bidding is about to start for more than 100 personal items that used to belong to the 1950s film star Marilyn Monroe. The Beverly Hills auction is to mark the Hollywood legend's centenary. Gabrielle Singaliti reports.
5: Marilyn Monroe's personal belongings have long captivated collectors and fans around the globe. Her most famous item, the sparkling gown she wore while singing Happy Birthday, Mr. President to John F. Kennedy in 1962, sold for more than £3.5 million and still holds the record as the most expensive dress ever sold at auction. Today's sale by Julian's Auctions offers a behind-the-scenes view of the young woman born as Norma Jean Baker before she adopted her stage name. Fans are able to bid for her makeup, personal letters, fan mail, and even her workout weights and a handwritten recipe for stuffing.
1: BBC News.
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And a very good morning to you. Yes, it is Friday morning, but it's a special Friday morning because it's the start of a long weekend for most. And on this fifth day of June, we've got a great good morning country for you. I've got the jukebox locked and loaded with a couple of, well, the first entertainer is very traditional and certainly sits well in traditional country music history. And the second is just handed down over generations. She certainly has followed in her very talented father's footsteps. Folks, our CD giveaway this morning, well, an interesting little morning this morning because we've got a CD from Star Maker winner Lauren Ryan, and we'll feature two of the tracks following the 6:30 news. But as an added bonus this morning, we're putting in a mini mystery pack. Now, you don't know what it is, and it'll be a surprise when you open it, when you get your delivery. So that's on the agenda this morning. The CD giveaway, Lauren Ryan, and you'll get a mini mystery pack as a bonus. We'll give you the cue to call at the appropriate time, but we've got the Fargon Beauties standing by. They're locked and loaded as we head to the Rural Livestock Report in 20 minutes.

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1: Welcome to this road of life, this bumpy one-way track. 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

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And if you want someone to love you, well, you have to love them too.

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But all the gold you'll ever get won't buy a minute's pay. No one can see the future, even in a crystal ball. And tomorrow's just a promise that for some won't come at all. Life's mostly what you make it, and you'll get back what you give. And the best thing that you'll ever learn is simply how to live. 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Do your living while you're living, or someday you'll wish

That's the music of Trevor Day. Yes, Trevor, one of the pioneers of traditional Australian country music, and he writes about his past. Old-time travelling shows, no roads coming back, and the old-time country halls. Folks, we are heading to the Rural Livestock Report. Trevor Day to continue with The Cabin Is My Home, and we'll follow it up with The Homemade Chair.

he's going out or coming back. The diesel roars beneath me and the tires hum on the track. 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

0: 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She gingerly...
1: 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I'm Seb McDonald with today's report. Sheep numbers at Forbes fell again this sale, with agents yarding 25,700 head. There were 16,700 lambs penned, and the quality continues to be very mixed. All the usual buyers were present and competing in a dearer market. Lambs to restockers sold from $232 to $299 a head. Trade weight lambs were $8 better and more on the well-bred and finished types. Lambs 20 to 24 kilos sold from $282 to $325 a head, with heavies to 26 kilo ranging from $308 to $342 a head. Export lambs sold from $324 to $410 a head, and carcass prices averaged $1,200 to $1,279 per kilo, with plenty of sales in the $1,300 per kilo bracket. There was 9,000 mutton drawn for, and the quality continues to be mixed. Prices jumped with the strong competition. Merino ewes sold from $188 to $355 a head. Crossbred ewes received from $190 to $336 a head, with Dorper ewes selling from $173 to $338 a head. Wet conditions reduced cattle numbers at CTLX Carcor, and the quality was slightly plainer. Grown steers were again in short supply, and there was more variation in the grown heifers, with less prime heavyweights penned. Around 400 cows were offered, and the quality was back through the run. The market sold to a much stronger trend. Weaner steers reached 642 cents and heifers 553 cents per kilo. Feeder steers were 25 to 30 cents per kilo stronger, with the medium and heavyweight selling from 500 to 572 cents per kilo. Feeder heifers were 30 to 40.

0: A very good morning to you as you're waking around Australia. It is Friday morning. It's June 5, and for the most of us, it's the start of a long weekend, one that could be very dangerous if you're on the highways and byways, and if you're near the water, whether you're rock fishing or swimming. Folks, please be aware of the surroundings and don't do it on your own. Make sure there is plenty of support around you, especially in those swimming conditions with tides very, you know, the rips are very, very strong at the moment up and down the coast, I know. We'll get back to the music mix with the traditional country music, one of my good mates, and we'll continue through to the news and weather. It's Walshy on the wireless. Good morning.
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5: G'day, this is Tracy Costa. We're Sharon and Billy T with Walshy on Good Morning Country.

I'm sure that Stan Costa is up top looking down, so proud of Tracy Costa, his daughter. The Old Tin Roof, Cunnamulla Fella, Indian Pacific, with Anchor Patrick, Back to the Saltbush Plain, and the Old Bush Barbecue and Clay Pan Boogie. Folks, we are heading to news and weather. If you're departing, thank you for your company. Have a safe weekend, folks. I'll be here Monday morning in the bunker. Hope you can join me. And in the meantime, Tracy Costa will continue through to our news and weather.

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1: National Radio News.
2: Good morning, I'm Laura Devoy. A new report shows homelessness is soaring in regional areas as advocates plead for more funding. Homelessness New South Wales says the number of people sleeping rough in the state has increased 75% in 6 years. While the count in metropolitan Sydney is virtually unchanged since 2020, it has surged 689% in the Illawarra Shoalhaven and southern New South Wales district. Northern New South Wales and the Mid-North Coast is the area most affected, with more than 1,000 people sleeping rough. Homelessness New South Wales is calling for a 50% boost in funding for support services and a commitment to build 10,000 social homes a year. The future of Lebanon's peace process hangs in the balance after the leader of the Iranian-backed militant group Hezbollah rejected terms of a proposed ceasefire agreement with Israel. The BBC's John Sudworth is in Beirut.
3: By sitting down to rare talks with Israel, Lebanon's government may have hoped that Hezbollah would simply be swept along. It would find it hard to be the one saying no to peace and be forced to stop sending its rockets and drones over the border. In rejecting the deal outright, the militant group, still more powerful than the Lebanese army because of the ideological, military and financial support it receives from Iran, clearly sees political advantage in portraying itself as the only force capable of resisting Israel and fighting on.
2: US President Donald Trump has criticized lawmakers who voted to rebuke him over the war in Iran. Yesterday, Democrats and four Republicans passed a resolution in the House of Representatives which sought to limit Mr. Trump's war powers. But the move was largely symbolic and won't force the president to seek congressional approval to continue the war. In a statement on Truth Social, Mr. Trump said it was a meaningless vote and called those who supported it unpatriotic. At least 10 Palestinians have been killed in separate attacks on the Gaza Strip. Health officials say Israeli aircraft struck four apartments, including a family home, killing nine. Later on Thursday, another airstrike in Gaza City killed one. The Israeli military did not immediately comment on the reports. Environmental restoration success stories are being shared with the community today. Shannon Kirkwood has the details.
4: Environmental organisation Greening Australia is hosting a webinar for its supporters on World Environment Day. Its CEO and two restoration experts will be providing an update on progress on projects in Queensland and South Australia. Supporters will hear about the comeback of a critically endangered cockatoo due to large-scale habitat planting, wetland recovery, and what the organisation has planned for the future. There will be another global call for climate action today on World Environment Day.
2: Turning to sport, the Manly Sea Eagles have come from behind to defeat the South Sydney Rabbitohs in the opening match of round 14 of the NRL. The Rabbitohs opened the scoring in the 11th minute and Manly lost a player to the sin bin shortly afterwards, but managed to claw their way back to win 28-14. Coach Kieran Foran says it was a good response following last week's loss.
5: We're disappointed in how we performed last week and we needed to bounce back and I was really proud of the way the boys responded tonight.
2: And in tennis, 8th seed Mira Andreeva and qualifier Maya Halinska will contest the French Open women's singles final. Andreeva beat 15th seed Marta Kostyuk 6-1, 6-3 in the first semi, while Halinska defeated 25th seed Diana Schneider 7-6, 6-4 in the second.
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0: A very good morning to you as you're waking around Australia on this Friday morning, June 5, at the commencement of a long weekend for a lot of Australia. And folks, whatever's on your agenda, I hope it's an enjoyable one, but please be mindful of all the traps that are out there, whether it's on the road or near water or just in life in general, because it is very testing times we live in. We'll get back to the music mix in just a moment as we head through to the next news and weather, where our CD giveaway this morning is Lauren Ryan, the Star Maker winner, and her album. And what we're doing there is we're giving you a bonus this morning, only this morning. There's a mini mix pack that'll arrive with that album to the winner only. In the meantime, let's look at the weather around Australia before that music mix continues.
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0: In Brisbane, sunny and 22, Sydney 20 and sunny, and Canberra 0 overnight, 15 the top. Morning frost, mostly sunny. Melbourne, partly cloudy, possible shower 17, and Hobart 15 and partly cloudy. Adelaide, partly cloudy, a shower or two expected at 17, and Perth, cloud clearing 21. Alice Springs, you've got a sunny day and 19. Into Queensland, once again, all described as sunny to every venue. Cairns 25, Townsville 29, 25 and Mackay, Rockhampton 23, and both Hervey Bay and Gander 21, all sunny in Queensland. Into New South Wales, Armidale, cloudy, a shower or two, windy 9, Orange, cloudy, showers easing 7, and yes, partly cloudy, a top of 12. Young, cloudy, a shower or two, a possibility, and 12. Cooma, cloudy, possible shower, 10. Batemans Bay, partly cloudy, a shower or two, 19. And Bega, partly cloudy, a shower or two, 16. While in Griffith, you're also partly cloudy today, and 14. Into Victoria, Mildura, partly cloudy, 15. Swan Hill, partly cloudy, 17. And Shepparton, 14 and partly cloudy. Bansdale, cloudy, showers easing 15. And Horsham, 15 and partly cloudy. In Warrnambool today, cloudy, showers increasing and 15. Into South Australia and Mount Gambier, cloudy, showers increasing 16. Port Pirie, partly cloudy, a shower or two, 16. And Ceduna, partly cloudy, 18. Into Tasmania, Noobina, partly cloudy, possible shower, 13. Ewenville, partly cloudy, a shower or two expected, 12. Oatlands, partly cloudy, 11. In the Territory, Darwin, mostly sunny, 32. Moving to WA, Albany, sunny, 18. Bunbury, cloud clearing, 20. Karratha, cloud clearing, 28. Newman, sunny, 27. In Kununurra, sunny 33, and Broome, sunny 31. Here in Harrington and Taree on the mid-north coast of New South Wales, partly cloudy, possible shower, and a top of 19. You're up to date with news, sport and weather. We'll have another bulletin for you in around 22 minutes. It's back to the music mix on this Friday morning with Walshy on the wireless. 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

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A young woman tends the washing with a newborn baby strapped against her breast.

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smell of his hard rough hands. He'd served his time with the rain and brand. He rolled his smokes from a Havelock tin and measured you up with a knowing grin. He could read your life by the shape of your hat, pick a ringer from the Kimberley or Black Soil Flats. When he spoke, his role made it plain to see he was born and bred in the Territory. I first met him back in 73 in a mustering camp on the VRD. A bronzed figure molded to his

0: Same matey, I'm a territory man.
1: That's the catalog of Grime Roger, Territory Man, territory Woman on the Land, and Unsuitably Dressed. Folks, news and weather just around the corner. Hold the phones for our CD giveaway, Lauren Ryan. But I've got Runaway Dixie and Peter Code to take us to that news.

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2: Good morning, I'm Laura Devoy. A new report shows homelessness is soaring in regional areas as advocates plead for more funding. Homelessness New South Wales says the number of people sleeping rough in the state has increased 75% in 6 years. While the count in metropolitan Sydney is virtually unchanged since 2020, it has surged 689% in the Illawarra Shoalhaven and southern New South Wales district. Northern New South Wales and the mid-north coast is the area most affected, with more than 1,000 people sleeping rough. Homelessness New South Wales is calling for a 50% boost in funding for support services and a commitment to build 10,000 social homes a year. The future of Lebanon's peace process hangs in the balance after the leader of the Iranian-backed militant group Hezbollah rejected terms of a proposed ceasefire agreement with Israel. The BBC's John Sudworth is in Beirut.
3: By sitting down to rare talks with Israel, Lebanon's government may have hoped that Hezbollah would simply be swept along. It would find it hard to be the one saying no to peace and be forced to stop sending its rockets and drones over the border. In rejecting the deal outright, the militant group, still more powerful than the Lebanese army because of the ideological, military and financial support it receives from Iran, clearly sees political advantage in portraying itself as the only force capable of resisting Israel and fighting on.
2: US President Donald Trump has criticised lawmakers who voted to rebuke him over the war in Iran. Yesterday, Democrats and four Republicans passed a resolution in the House of Representatives which sought to limit Mr. Trump's war powers. But the move was largely symbolic and won't force the president to seek congressional approval to continue the war. In a statement on Truth Social, Mr. Trump said it was a meaningless vote and called those who supported it unpatriotic. At least 10 Palestinians have been killed in separate attacks on the Gaza Strip. Health officials say Israeli aircraft struck four apartments, including a family home, killing nine. Later on Thursday, another airstrike in Gaza City killed one. The Israeli military did not immediately comment on the reports. Environmental restoration success stories are being shared with the community today. Shannon Kirkwood has the details.
4: Environmental organisation Greening Australia is hosting a webinar for its supporters on World

0: in shortly afterwards, but managed to claw their way back to win 28-14. Coach Kieran Foran says it was a good response following last week's loss.
1: We're disappointed in how we performed last week, and we needed to bounce back, and I was really proud of the way the boys responded tonight.
0: And in tennis, 8th seed Mira Ondrejva and qualifier Maya Hlinská will contest the French Open women's singles final. Ondrejva beat 15th seed Marta Kostyuk 6-1, 6-3 in the first semi, while Hlinská defeated 25th seed Jana Schneider 7-6, 6-4 in the second.
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0: A very good morning to you as you're waking around Australia. It is Friday morning, June 5, and we've got our CD giveaway coming up very shortly. Lauren Ryan and her little album here, Homecoming. And this morning, and only this morning, we're also going to give you the opportunity to win a mini mystery pack that will accompany the Lauren Ryan winning CD. Hold the phones, I'll give you the cue to call at the appropriate time, but we've got to look at the weather first around Australia.
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0: In Brisbane, sunny and 22, Sydney, sunny 20, Canberra, morning frost, mostly sunny 15, Melbourne partly cloudy, possible shower 17, Hobart 15 and partly cloudy, Adelaide partly cloudy, a shower or two 17, and Perth cloud clearing 21. Alice Springs today sunny and 19. Now Queensland once again this morning, all centres are sunny. In Cairns, 25, Townsville, 29, Mackay, 25, Rockhampton, 23, and Hervey Bay and Gander, both 21, and all, as I mentioned, sunny. Into New South Wales, Armidale, cloudy, a shower or two, windy, 9, Orange, cloudy, showers easing, 7, and Yass, partly cloudy, 12. In Young today, cloudy, showers, cloudy or a shower or two possible, and a top of 12. Cooma, cloudy, possible shower 10, and Batemans Bay, partly cloudy, a shower or two 19, Bega, partly cloudy, a shower or two 16, Griffith, partly cloudy 14. Into Victoria, Mildura, partly cloudy 15, Swan Hill, partly cloudy 17, Shepparton 14 and partly cloudy. Bansdale cloudy, showers easing 15, and Horsham partly cloudy 15. Warrnambool today cloudy, showers increasing and 15. And to South Australia, Mount Gambier cloudy, showers increasing there and 16. Now Port Pirie partly cloudy, a shower or two 16, and Sejuna, partly cloudy, 18. Into Tasmania, Nubina, partly cloudy, possible shower, 13. Yuinville, partly cloudy, a shower or two about, and 12. And Oatlands, partly cloudy, 11. In the Territory, Darwin, mostly sunny, and 32. Moving to WA, Albany, sunny, 18. Bunbury, cloud clearing, 20. Karratha, cloud clearing 28, and Newman, sunny 27, and Kununurra, sunny 33, and Broome, sunny 31. Here in Harrington and Taree on the mid-north coast of New South Wales, partly cloudy, a shower or two about, and 19. Folks, our CD giveaway coming up. No calls during the

0: news and weather, top of the hour. We'll also give you the cue to call there. But hold the phones. I will give you the cue to call. It's Walshy on the wireless. Friday morning, June 5.
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0: Our CD giveaway this morning comes in the form of Lauren Ryan, the Star Maker winner. Got the opportunity to record this album as part of the one of the prizes for that very popular talent search. She not only got to release the album at Tamworth with her very own first ticketed show, but she had travelled to Nashville where she appeared as part of her winning prize. Also included amongst the many prizes was the use of a car for 12 months with a fuel voucher and guest appearances right around Australia. Now, as an added bonus, we'll not only be giving away Lauren Ryan's album, but there'll be a mini mystery pack that accompanies that album for the winner. Only one mini mystery pack, and you won't know what it is until you receive it as your winning entry. Hold the phones. I'll give you the cue to call, but we'll feature two of the tracks from Lauren Ryan, and the album is entitled Homecoming. I'll feature Take Me Home, and I'll follow it up with My Favourite Summer, featuring Nathan Lamont. Here's a double play from Lauren Ryan.

That's Lauren Ryan from her CD that we're giving away, Homecoming, and we featured that track, My Favourite Summer, featuring Nathan Lamont, and we opened up with Take Me Home. Folks, we are heading to news and weather. If you're departing, thank you for your company. Have a safe, enjoyable day. Be careful over the long weekend, please. I'll be back here on Monday, God willing, in the bunker, and we'll do it all again on the public holiday Monday, but nothing will change. In the meantime, to get us to news and weather, I've got Justin Stanley, Billy Bridge, and Imogene locked and loaded. We're going to open up the phones right now, and you've got just on 12 minutes to get your name into the draw. The number to call is 0488 677 645. 0488 677 645, and we'll close off at news and weather, and I'll give you the cue to call at the next appropriate opening.

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1: National Radio News.
2: Good morning, I'm Laura Devoy. Researchers say Australia's children's television sector is at risk of collapse. A study by RMIT University, which has been submitted to the federal government's National Cultural Policy Consultation, found current screen policy settings are failing to support the local stories young audiences need. It says children aged 10 to 14 were increasingly underserved by local screen content, with fewer new local programs being made for an audience drifting towards global streaming services. Rising production costs and weak commissioning pathways were also to blame. The oral contraceptive pill is available from select New South Wales pharmacies today. Low-risk women aged between 18 and 39 will be able to access the medication from trained pharmacists without needing a GP prescription. 30 pharmacists are currently trained to prescribe the medication, with another 220 expected by year's end. Women's Health New South Wales CEO Danielle Crozier has told National Radio News it's been a long time coming.
3: The healthcare system right across Australia needs to share out where the work should occur. Doctors are swamped. They've got a job to do.
2: UK Prime Minister Keir Starmer has accused ex-owner Elon Musk of trying to whip up division in Britain following anger over the police handling of the murder of a white university student last year. British police this week apologised to the family of Henry Novak, who was handcuffed and arrested as he lay dying after being stabbed. His killer had falsely accused him of racism. Mr. Musk has been actively posting online about the case and also shared comments by far-right figures. Sir Keir condemned his actions.
4: Musk again has been interfering in our politics in the last few days, trying to whip up division. That is not who we are in Britain. In Britain, we are reasonable, tolerant people. When we have a terrible case like Henry's case, Henry Novak, we react calmly, as his family have done.
2: That audio from the BBC. Pet businesses and reptile keepers have been put on notice after authorities seized more than 100,000 live exotic cockroaches. The insects were taken from a commercial breeder in Bathurst in the New South Wales Central West this week. The species cannot be legally imported into Australia, kept, bred or sold. The New South Wales Department of Climate Change, Energy, Environment and Water says the presence of exotic cockroaches in Australia may spread disease and harm native wildlife and agriculture. And a climber believed to have died on Mount Everest has been found alive. The man was last seen a week ago near the so-called death zone of the mountain, and funeral rites had already begun before he was found. He's believed to be in good health. Turning to sport, Jordan Dawson has led Adelaide to a thrilling one-point win over Geelong to open round 13 of the AFL. The Crows skipper kicked three goals and his team managed to hold on despite losing Callum Archie and Jordan Butts to injury. Adelaide hasn't defeated Geelong since round 1, 2021. Coach Matthew Nix says it was a good win.
5: We've played so many games against them that have been tight. So to get one's really pleasing. You know, great side. Geelong are such a great side, have been for so long.
2: And the Australian men's wheelchair basketball team will open their Rollers versus World Series at the Australian Institute of Sport in Canberra this morning. The Rollers take on Japan in the four-nation competition, with Spain and Italy also in the nation's capital for the five-day event.
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9: And a very good morning to you all. It's coming up to about 7 minutes past 7 o'clock a.m. in the morning on this very cloudy and rainy day. The weather for today is the 5th of June, Friday, of course. Cloudy, medium chance of showers in the west, slight chance elsewhere. Winds, westerly, 15 to 25 kilometres an hour, turning south-westerly during the morning. And daytime maximum temperatures reaching between 8 and 15. And at the moment, it's sitting on a nice 9 degrees. Okay, for tomorrow, the Saturday, fire danger is only moderate, folks. So, yes, be aware of that still. Even though it's been raining, we've still got a moderate fire danger rating. Now, for Saturday, the 6th of June, mostly sunny, areas of morning frost, winds west to southwesterly, 15 to 20 kilometres an hour, becoming light before dawn. Overnight temperatures falling to between 1 and 4, with daytime temperatures reaching between 11 and 17. So, yep, it's getting cooler in the morning. For Sunday, the 7th of June, areas of frost again and the chance of fog in the morning. Sunny afternoon, light winds, overnight temperatures falling between 1 and 5, with daytime temperatures reaching between 14 and 18. Okay, thank you for joining us this morning. I hope you're all well out there. And yes, it's we got more liquid sunshine, which we need. We've got to fill those dams up. And what else could we ask for? So that's the main thing. So just get this set up here for you folks, and then we'll carry on. Okay, let's go.
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9: And yes, we've got plenty of great music coming your way. It's coming up to 15 minutes past 7 o'clock a.m. for you people who are just waking up. Yes, we're going to have some more liquid sunshine today. So, yep, what a great week we've had. Plenty of rain around, and let's hope it just keeps coming down steadily. We don't want any of those gully rakers, do we? Okay, folks, you're tuned in to KRRFM 98.7, beaming out of the beautiful Kajigong Valley from the head of the river at Kandos and Rolleston, all over Australia and all around the world. My name's Archie, and I'm here until 9 o'clock this morning to bring you lots of great music. Great to have your company. 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
2: G'day, I'm Andrew G, independent federal member for Clare. 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Unbelievably, when it came to a vote, no Labor or One Nation MP supported it, and hardly any Liberals or Nationals either. 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Authorised by AG Orange.
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5: Well, cut your toenails, better you're tearing hell out of the sheets. The holes are getting bigger.

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He was looking for a job for real. He had a couple of fines, and with his rent behind, he was willing to make a deal. When he came across this young boy sitting on the steps, he looked half shot. The devil sat down beside him and said, "Boy, let me tell you what. I guess you didn't know, but I ain't got a brass razoo. But if you care to take a dare, well, I'll make a bet with you. You say you ain't been working, son, but give the devil his due. I bet a carton of coal against your doll, I'll find a job for you." The boy said, "My name's Davo, and I don't mind a drop. I'll take your bet, 'cause I'm in debt to the local..."

0: 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And fire flew from his fingertips as he wrote down where he'd been. Then he gave his form to the lady. She said,
1: "Thank you very much."
0: But she made him take a number until she got back from lunch.

Well, the devil bowed his head, cos he knew that he'd been beat, and he laid that carton of stubbies on the ground at Davo's feet. And Davo said, just come on back and have a try for my healthcare card. I done told you once, you silly old fart, that

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6: And a very good morning to you if you've just joined us. The time is 28 minutes to 8 o'clock, so if you've got to be somewhere at 8 o'clock, shake a leg. If you're going outside, yeah, well, there's no breeze in the trees at the moment, but yeah, it is chilly. It is only 9 degrees, so make sure you've got that scarf, jumper and beanie on, and take a brolly as well because you will need it if you're going away. Okay, KRR 98.7 FM, a community announcement. The Mudgee Church Markets, St John's Anglican Church, corner of Church and Market Streets in Mudgee. The market is held on the first Saturday of the month, and the local grain produce, like fruit and veggies, homemade textiles, clothing, beloved books, jewellery, arts and crafts, and so much more. The next market is on this Saturday, the 6th of June, and keeping you in touch with our community, KRR FM. Okay, lots of great music coming your way. I'm Archie, and I'm here until 9 o'clock. Good morning to all the volunteers and to all the essential workers out there and our good old mates, the garbologists, doing around town, doing a great job again, fellas. Hope you have a good one, and everyone has a great weekend.

those kids at home, we'd have been all right. Well, living off the land is all very well, but the mung bean diet was giving me hell, and I had to put that wigwam up each night. Since Cheryl went feral, everything's crook, and all our food is now uncooked. I'd kill for a burger or a piece of chook since Cheryl went feral. Our little girl was called Narelle, and we had a little boy called Bruce as well, but now she's Crystal Flower and he's Leaf. But Leaf's pretty happy since we left home, 'cause he hasn't seen a bath or a shower or a comb, and it's been 3 months since he brushed his teeth. Since Cheryl went feral, everything's changed, and I'm quite sure I've become deranged, and I can't remember anyone's name since Cheryl went feral. Cheryl took a vow of celibacy. She said she needed no input from me. Got a navel pierced and stared at it all day long. So I read the tarot with Leaf and Flower.

0: soon as we joined that big commune, and everyone took their clothes off straight away. 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Since Cheryl went feral, there's a real traffic jam of naked women in our wigwam, and I'm pretty happy right where I am. 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
1: One evening at the local, there were two drunks arguing. I reckon any minute that the fists would start to swing. 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

0: Aren't they pick on you?
1: We were watching the news on telly one night. Suddenly we all saw a terrible sight. A political move they call the career saver. It was a sight to make the strongest queasy. Curno, arm in arm with Beasley, and before our very eyes, she went into labour. Since Cheryl went feral, everything's changed. Poor Johnny Howard is quite deranged. Labour or Democrat, what's in a name? Since Cheryl went feral. Cheryl and Kim and Gareth too were sitting having coffee the way that you do. And Gareth and Kim weren't being too diplomatic.

I said, come on, Cheryl, don't make a fuss. Why not get into bed with us? And Cheryl said she didn't feel that democratic. Since Cheryl went feral, she's forgotten a promise. Political chaos is now upon us. Who's gonna keep the bastards honest? Since Cheryl went feral. So Kim said to Cheryl, I'll give you the tip. You Democrats have already cashed in a chip, but I know you want more, and I've got a deal for you. And Cheryl said to Kim, don't be indiscreet, but when you get to Queensland, save me a seat, because I'm a girl who really likes a party or two. Since Cheryl went feral, it's a whole new game. For Pauline's sake, can you please explain? Politics just won't be the same since Cheryl went feral. Tim Fisher said, Cheryl, you can't do that. And then he got confused and misplaced his hat. And poor Johnny Howard was not a happy fellow. One eye on Cheryl and one on Kim. Two things at once, well, that's hard for him. And meanwhile, who keeps an eye on Peter Costello? Since Cheryl went feral, there's a big kerfuffle. How many feathers can she ruffle? Everyone's doing the Canberra shuffle since Cheryl went feral. Yes, they're all running round like headless chooks, and soon they'll all be writing books. So I'm gonna sit right down and write a letter. Dear Cheryl and Kim and Gareth and John, outside of Canberra, life goes on, and if you all went feral, it'd probably be much better. Since Cheryl went feral, it's real big news. Everybody's busy airing their views, but do we have anything better to choose? Since Cheryl went feral, is there any less reason to get on the booze? Since Cheryl went feral.

0: When you see the orange lights flashing near the 40 sign on the back of a school bus, it means you must slow down to 40 k's while overtaking the bus. Not just near schools, anywhere, or it could cost you at least $112 and 1 point. So when the orange lights flash,
1: it means you must slow down to 40.
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4: And time is just coming up to almost 10 to 8, and just remember, as the ad said, the school zone comes into force at 8 o'clock, so please be aware, driving around the schools, any of the lollipop people, please be observant and take notice of them. And please watch out for the children getting on and off the bus when you see the flashing yellow lights on the bus, because they have right of way of the traffic. Okay, lots of great music. I'm Archie. I'm here until 9 o'clock. I've got a bit of a special today for those people out there who love Frankie Lane. Well, I've got a really good triple album to play of his. And also I picked up one of my old favourites, Spike Jones. And a lot of younger people won't know him, but you'll know some of the music when I do play it. And it'll make them happy on the bus. Okay, carry on. It is only 9 degrees, folks, so if you're heading outside, please take a brolly or a raincoat, because we are expecting more showers today.

gonna go on being me once my eulogy's been read. Don't spread my ashes out to sea. Don't lay me down to rest. You can put my mind at ease if you fill my last request.

We now pause for a funeral announcement at Radio KRR. The Macquarie Valley Funerals and Monuments respectfully advise the relatives and the friends of the late Ivy Alice Cafe of Trangie, Mrs. Beloved, wife of Douglas deceased, that they are kindly invited to attend her funeral service, which will take place at the Ralston Cemetery in Ralston on Friday the 5th of June 2026, commencing at approximately 11 a.m. The funeral of the late Ivy Cafe in the care of the Macquarie Valley Funerals and Monuments. Telephone 63 722 331. 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
1: Good morning, I'm Laura Devoy. Treasury says more than 90% of small businesses will be eligible for concessions under changes to the capital gains tax discount. Memes shared on social media after the budget was handed down last month suggested the government would tax small businesses 47%, but the government says that was misinformation. Treasury Deputy Secretary Diane Brown clarified the situation in Senate estimates last night.
2: Under those concessions, they can pay no CGT, or they can also get a 50% discount. There's a range of concessions, which means that a lot of small businesses are eligible for a much reduced capital gain tax.
1: New figures show a significant rise in homelessness in regional New South Wales. Homelessness New South Wales says the number of people sleeping rough in the state has increased 75% in 6 years. The biggest rise was 689% in the Illawarra Shoalhaven and southern New South Wales district. The state's north was the most affected area, with more than 1,000 people sleeping rough there. Homelessness New South Wales is calling for a 50% boost in funding for support services and a commitment to build 10,000 social homes a year. Health officials in Gaza say at least 11 people have been killed in the latest Israeli airstrikes. Israel, which accuses Hamas of rearming, has carried out repeated airstrikes in Gaza despite the ceasefire established last October. The BBC's Wyatt Davis reports from Jerusalem.
3: A medical source at Gaza's Al-Shifa hospital told the BBC that rescue teams had brought in the bodies of several victims after Israeli aircraft struck at least four residential buildings in several parts of Gaza City, causing powerful explosions. Among videos posted on social media, said to be the aftermath of the airstrikes, were distressing images of people trying to leave a building engulfed in fire at the Beach refugee camp to the west of Gaza City.
1: The president of Ukraine has invited his Russian counterpart to participate in talks to end the war. It's been more than 4 years since Russia invaded its neighbour. It's estimated nearly 2 million people have died across both sides. In an open letter to Vladimir Putin, Volodymyr Zelensky said Ukraine is ready for an all-for-all exchange of prisoners of war, which he said could become a good prologue to ending the war. The Kremlin says it has seen the letter and will brief Mr. Putin on it. Today is World Environment Day, and Australians are being encouraged to take action to prevent the environment. This year's theme is climate action. The United Nations Environment Programme says for decades the world has heard of warnings, targets and distant deadlines, but now is the time for action. Turning to sport, the Manly Sea Eagles have come from behind to defeat the South Sydney Rabbitohs in the opening match of round 14 of the NRL. The Rabbitohs opened the scoring in the 11th minute and Manly lost a player to the sin bin shortly afterwards, but managed to claw their way back to win 28-14. Coach Kieran Foran says it was a good response following last week's loss.
4: We're disappointed in how we performed last week and we needed to bounce back and I was really proud of the way the boys responded tonight.
1: And in tennis, 8th seed Mira Ondrejva and qualifier Maya Halinska will contest the French Open women's singles final. Ondrejva beat 15th seed Marta Kostyuk 6-1, 6-3 in the first semi, while Halinska defeated 25th seed Diana Schneider 7-6, 6-4 in the second.
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7: And a very good morning to you all. It's coming up to 5 minutes past 8 o'clock a.m. in the morning. And it is Friday, the 5th of June, Cloudy, medium chance of showers in the west, slight chance elsewhere. Winds westerly, 15 to 25 kilometres an hour, turning southwesterly during the morning. Daytime maximum temperatures going between 8 and 15. At the moment, outside our studio, it is 9 degrees, folks. Fire danger for the area is moderate. And for tomorrow, Saturday, the 6th of June, mostly sunny, areas of morning frost, winds west to southwesterly, 15 to 20 kilometres an hour, becoming light before dawn. Overnight temperatures falling down between 1 and 4, so it's getting chillier, with daytime temperatures reaching between 11 and 12. For Sunday, the 7th of June, areas of frost and the chance of fog in the morning. Sunny afternoon, light winds, overnight temperatures falling between 1 and 5 again, with daytime temperatures reaching between 14 and 18. Okay, time is coming up to about 6.5 minutes past 8. It's now time for our good friend, John Doremus.
8: Hello again. This is John Doremus with The Passing Parade, the story of a man who worked by day as an insurance clerk and lived by night like a millionaire. His name was Walter Watts. His claim to fame was the perpetration of one of the most spectacular frauds in the annals of crime. His story, after this message.
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8: Walter Watts was born in London in 1817. His father worked for the Globe Assurance Company, and by the time Walter had come of age, occupied the position of head cashier. It was no surprise when Walter himself joined the company. Hardworking and impressive of manner and appearance, he soon won the esteem of his employers. In 1844, he began appearing in social circles. Nobody knew who he was or anything about his background. They knew only that he appeared to have unlimited financial resources. He acquired a lavish apartment at the West End, rented a permanent box at the opera, and purchased a house in Brighton, where he entertained guests with no expense spared. In 1846, he purchased a run-down theater, the Marylebone, renovated it, and staged a series of plays that attracted the cream of London society and were enormously successful. While all this was going on, he continued to work for the Globe Assurance Company as a £4-a-week clerk. Nobody in the company knew of his nocturnal activities, nor did any of his nocturnal associates know what he did by day. As time went by, Walter Watts invested in a number of theatrical and sporting enterprises. Eventually, as was inevitable, word of his other life reached the ears of his employers at the Globe Assurance Company. Summoned before the board, he explained to the directors that he had made some unusually fortunate investments on the stock exchange. His story was accepted, and he was merely reprimanded for his theatrical dabblings, which the directors felt were not in keeping with the best interests of the company and its image. This, however, did not prevent Walter Watts from embarking on his most spectacular venture. He took over one of London's largest theaters, the Olympic, and there staged some of the most lavish productions London had seen for many a year. And then abruptly, the bubble burst. The Globe Assurance Company discovered that their trusted employee had taken them to the cleaners for an amount of some £70,000, a staggering figure in those days. In due course, on May 10, 1850, Watts was brought to trial on a variety of charges ranging from forging checks to faking insurance claims. His defense was based on a technicality, namely that being the holder of 2 Globe shares, he was a partner in the company and could not be charged with stealing his own property. He very nearly got away with it and was convicted only on one count, that of having stolen a check form. He expected to get off with no more than 12 months. But the judge sentenced him to 10 years transportation to Australia. Walter Watts had the last say, however. While in Newgate Prison,
9: awaiting a transport ship, he hanged himself. The story of Walter Watts. Our time is up till we meet again for another chapter in the Passing Parade. This is John DeRemus. As always, thank you so much and goodbye for now.

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1: And the time is coming up to about 22 and a half, to be exact, past 8 a.m. this morning on this very cloudy day, sitting on 9 degrees still, folks. Okay, we have a community notice. The beware driving around schools. The school zone speed limit is 40 kilometres an hour. In the morning from 8 a.m. until 9:30 a.m. and in the afternoon from 2:30 p.m. till 4 p.m. Slow down. Watch out for the children because they're probably not watching for you because it's Friday and they've got things on their mind. And keeping you in touch with our community, KRRFM. And also, please be aware of the buses that are picking up and dropping off the children, because if they've got those yellow flashing lights, mate, responsibility is up to you, and you don't want a bluey in the post because they're pretty hard sometimes. Okay, you'll listen to Archie's Archives. I'm here until 9 o'clock, then I'll be followed by Regina and then followed by Nick with his rock and roll blues shows. Okay, now we're going to kick up the tempo a little bit. We're going to go up to Spike Jones, for all you older people who remember this one.

It's a beautiful day for the race. Stoogehand is the favorite today. Assault is in there. Dog Biscuit is 3-1. Safety pin has been scratched. And at 20-1, Beetle Bomb. Now the horses are approaching the

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Banana is coming up through the bunch. Banana coming up through the bunch! And Beetlebum at the half. Stooge Hand still out in front. Apartment House is second with plenty of room. Assault is passing battery. Assault battery! Notary Sojak

and Dog Biscuit and Girdle in the stretch. Flying Sylvester is third, and Mother-in-Law nagging in the rear. And now they come down to the wire, and it's number one, and now number two, and it's very close. It'll either be a photo finish or an oil painting. And now Lewis leads with a left, and Lewis is in there slugging, and it's a battle, and now they're tearing hair. There's hair all over the ring, there's hair all over the place. I don't know whose hair it is. It's mine. And there goes the winner.

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2: Walking regularly to school is a great way to exercise. 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

And time is coming up to 25 minutes to 9 o'clock, folks. So if you've got to be somewhere by 9, hey, you better get out of bed. It's sun is trying to break through those thick clouds up there, but there is rain predicted, folks. So, like I said, take out an umbrella or a raincoat because you may need it later on. Okay, you're listening to Archie's Archives. I'm here till 9 o'clock. And we're beaming out of the beautiful Cudgegong Valley from Candos and Rylston all over Australia and around the world. And good morning to all my nice friends who do listen to this show, because I have a great time playing music for you. Okay, we'll carry on with a bit more of... Forgot his name. That's bad, isn't it? Frankie Lane. There you go. Okay.

0: Tune in to George's Friday Night Country every week from 6 p.m. right through till midnight. You'll hear a little of old, a little of new, and a little of gospel. 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
5: And time is coming up to 16 minutes to 9 o'clock, so my time's just about up, folks. Hope you're having fun and I hope you like the music that I play. And, yep, this one is a special request. This one's for you, Dave and Joni.

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0: The story you're about to hear is true?
1: This is the city. It's quiet, it's peaceful. Millions of people are sleeping. I'm a cop. My name's Jim Saturday. I'm also Jim Monday, Tuesday, Wednesday, Thursday, and Friday. My partner's Jim Sunday. That's my day off. The time was exactly 1:13 a.m. I knew it was 1:13 because since 1 o'clock I had boiled 3 2-minute eggs, 2 3-minute eggs, and made 60 cups of instant coffee. I was at the station house and the boss came in like gangbusters.
0: Jim, I'm going to throw this case to you. Get a nickel back on every bottle, Jim.
1: The boss is sure a scream. Somehow when the boss hits my funny bone, he really fractures me.
2: Oh?
1: I talked to my partner about the case. Partner, Snatcher McFink has struck again. He's kidnapped the whole state of Texas. He's done away entirely with Texas.
2: Hooray!
1: Is that a way to act when I tell you some varmint has done away with all Texas?
0: Texas? I thought you said taxes.
1: The time was now 2:14. I knew it was 2:14 because since 2:10, Guy Lombardo had played one chorus of the Minute Waltz. Suddenly, my brain began to work with machine gun precision. I'd remembered Snatcher McFink's hideout. We jumped into the squad car and took off. When we got to the hideout, I said to him, "Okay, Snatcher, why did you snatch Texas?"
0: "I don't know, copper. I had no motive. I'm plumb loco."
1: Ah, a locomotive.
0: "And besides, I couldn't have been out snatching Texas. You see this dame?"
1: I looked. The dame was dead. Had she shot herself? Had she taken poison? Or had she taken gas? Snatcher, you know anything about this dead dame?
0: A little. I killed her.
1: That made me suspicious. You know, the dame was quite a doll. Kind of what the book writers call a siren. Man, I'll never forget those eyes of hers. One eye was blue, one eye was gray. The other eye was brown. It was time I gave the boss a buzz. "Operator, give me the chief." By mistake, she'd given me the super chief. I told the boss we had nailed Snatcher. The boss could now close the case with the official seal. Crime does not pay. Guilty Aloysius P. McFink, alias the Snatcher, paid for his crime. His last message was...
0: "Jim Saturday, I'll be out in 99 years, and I'll get you for this. Whatever else I may be, I ain't chicken. And furthermore..."

Okay, folks, I'm out here. Regina's here, ready to take over and give you the greatest recipe of them all for today. Yep, it is a bit cool outside. It's gone up to 10 degrees, but actually there's no wind at the moment that we can see. So please be careful. And if you're on the road, turn your headlights on for the older people. Thank you. Have a great weekend. We'll catch you next week.

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1: Good morning, I'm Laura Devoy. Former Prime Minister John Howard is leading calls among coalition ranks for stronger gambling laws. An open letter was published in the Nine newspapers today calling on the federal government to protect children from gambling advertisements. It says Labor's proposed reforms do not go far enough. The signatories, which also includes former Premiers Jeff Kennett and Nick Greiner, want sports betting ads banned during live sport and for 1 hour before and after. Researchers say Australia is lacking television content for children and teenagers, with the sector under severe structural pressure. Shannon Kirkwood has the story.
2: A study by RMIT University found current screen policy settings are failing to support the local stories young audiences need. Subscription video on-demand services reported no new children's commissions in 2024-25. Researchers say commercial broadcasters are pulling back from children's television, leaving public broadcasters and the Australian Children's Television Foundation to do much of the heavy lifting. The study, which has been submitted to the federal government's National Cultural Policy Consultation, cited a shift to global streaming services, rising production costs, and weak commissioning pathways.
1: Women's Health New South Wales says expanding access to the contraceptive pill is a positive step. From today, low-risk women aged between 18 and 39 can access the contraceptive pill from 30 select trained pharmacists in the state. There are plans to train dozens more pharmacists in rural, remote or poorly served suburban areas. Speaking to National Radio News, Women's Health New South Wales CEO Danielle Crozier says it will make contraceptive access much easier.
3: So this triples the access to contraception, really, when you think of, except for major rural, there's a pharmacy in every town. The appointment system will be quicker, it will be simpler.
1: Hezbollah has rejected a renewed ceasefire between Lebanon and Israel. In a statement earlier this week, the US announced the creation of pilot security zones inside Lebanon, but the Iranian-backed militant group, which was not part of talks, says it favours Israel. A ceasefire was agreed to in April of this year, but Israel and Hezbollah have continued to exchange fire in the weeks since. An auction of more than 100 personal items that used to belong to Marilyn Monroe is underway in Beverly Hills. This week marks 100 years since the birth of the American actress, who died at the age of 36. The BBC's Gabrielle Sungaleta reports.
4: Marilyn Monroe's personal belongings have long captivated collectors and fans around the globe. Her most famous item, the sparkling gown she wore while singing Happy Birthday, Mr. President to John F. Kennedy in 1962, still holds the record as the most expensive dress ever sold at auction. Fans are able to bid for her makeup, personal letters, fan mail, and even her workout weights and a handwritten recipe for stuffing.
1: Turning to sport, Jordan Dawson has led Adelaide to a thrilling one-point win over Geelong to open round 13 of the AFL. The Crows skipper kicked 3 goals and his team managed to hold on despite losing Calamachi and Jordan Butts to injury. Adelaide hasn't defeated Geelong since round 1 2021. Coach Matthew Nix says it was a good win.
5: We've played so many games against them that have been tight. To get one's really pleasing. You know, great side. Geelong is such a great side, have been for so long.
1: And in golf, the US Women's Open is underway in California. Aussies Caris Davidson and Minji Lee are in a tie for 7th at 2 under.
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Okay, now I've got the microphone on. You can hear me now. Here's the weather forecast for the Central Tablelands. So for today, we're going to have a cloudy day with a medium chance of showers in the west. We have a slight chance elsewhere. Winds are westerly, 15 to 25 k's, turning southwesterly during the morning, and the daytime top temperature will be between 8 and 15 degrees. Tomorrow, Saturday, it's all over the place here because I can't print this up right now, so let's have a look. Tomorrow, mostly sunny. Wow. Clouds are clearing. Area of morning frost, though. Winds west to southwesterly, 15 to 20 k's, becoming lighter before dawn. The overnight temperatures will fall between 1 and 4 degrees. Daytime will be 11 to 17. Yeah, that'll be good frost. Sunday, areas of frost, chance of fog in the morning and a sunny afternoon with light winds. The overnight temperatures will fall between 1 and 5, and during the day it'll be 14 to 18 degrees. On Monday, partly cloudy, chance of morning fog, a slight chance of shower. Winds northeast to southeast, 15 to 20 k's, and lighter during the day, and then turning east to northeast. Overnight temperatures on Monday will be between 2 and 7, and daytime 14 to 18. Now I'll have a look at the area forecast for temperatures, and we're just going to go to Machi District, possible showers, top of 13 degrees, Bathurst 11, Oberon will be 8, Lithgow will be 10, Katoomba 11, so we're all probably going to be around the same. And Springwood's got a heat wave at 17 degrees. There you go. Orangefield will be a lovely 7 degrees today, and showers as well. Whoa, how miserable is that going to be? Anyway, it is winter, and I always welcome winter because I do love my four seasons. A very good morning to everyone. My name is Regina. I'm in the chair for the next 3 hours. Just getting all the cables and things out of the way here. Okay, yeah, I'll be here till 12 o'clock. I'll bring you news, weather on the hour. I'll bring you John Doremus again after the 11 o'clock one. 10:30, we're going to do some cooking. Gosh, it's winter time, isn't it? We're going to have some wholesome, hearty meals there on the table just to warm you from inside out, eh? And I'm reading out of my yellow book what is on and happening around our area, our town, and where you can spend your weekends. It's mostly weekends. And what's on there to put on the calendar. I'll let you know in between. Play you some music from the 80s. I think I've got lots of 80s tracks lined up here, so we're going to go with that today, and I hope you enjoy my program. I hope you can stay with me. I hope you're well and you're able to go out there for a short, brisk walk up to the shops or something. It is a bit chilly out there, and it's drizzly. It was drizzly when I drove in, so you might need a raincoat or at least a hat, okay? Well, welcome to my program, and here's the Whistling Jack, as always, getting my program on the way.

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Australian smoked bacon hocks, $12 per kilo. And the 30-can block of Victoria Bitter, 375 mils, that is, $69 a block. These specials are on sale now until Tuesday the 9th of June. IGA, IGA Candace, a proud sponsor of KRRFM. It is 29 minutes past 9 o'clock. I have got a funeral announcement at 10 to 10. I'll read that out to you at that time. And for right now, we're going to keep going with music. We've got a couple of big events happening this weekend, so I'll let you know about that as well. So we're going to keep going with music. What did we have there? We had Living Next Door to Alice. We're going to go with Black Man, Superman, Muhammad Ali. That's a Johnny Raiklin track, so let's go with that one.

Okay, events this weekend. There's a couple of them. I'll give you the one that's close by right now. And this one is by the Black and Coloured Sheep Breeders Association. They're holding a Ralston Wool and Fibre Muster on Sunday, the 7th of June, which is a couple of days away, at the Ralston Community Hall. It starts at 10 and goes till 3. Have a look at their website or they're on Facebook, and there's more information there. And yeah, that's 10 to 3 at the Ralston Community Hall, right here in town. And that should be a good one. It's got some beautiful exhibits there and lots of good information from the association as well. The same day, on the 7th, Gulgong, the Gulgong Bowling Club, has the Gulgong Gold Cup. This is the horse races. They're held at the Gulgong Race Course, and the races start around 12:30 p.m. Dress up for fashions of the field for women, girls, men, and boys. Come along for a great day, and I hope the weather's not too bad for them. And you can pay the entry fee at the gate. That's at Gulgong on Sunday and starts at 12:30. It's a bit further to travel, but like I said, that's two events for Sunday, and you can take your pick which one you want to attend. To both of them would be absolutely marvelous. So put that on your calendar, put that in your notebook, and have a think about it. I think it all depends always on the weather, doesn't it? If you want to travel a bit further. And at the moment, the last few days haven't been too good, have they? Pretty miserable and cold. But yeah, we keep the house warm. We do all the little chores inside that we need to do, cleaning out cupboards, sorting out clothes, do a bit of handicraft, and I got all my ironing done. That's a good one, isn't it?

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3: Just looking at the clock and the time has gone fast this morning. It is already 12 minutes to 10 o'clock. I'll be reading you the funeral announcement now. And I think it is a bit early, but never mind. It's around this time that we do this. This funeral announcement is from Macquarie Valley Funerals and Monuments. They respectfully advise the relatives and friends of the late Ivy Alice Cafe of Trangie, beloved wife of Douglas, deceased, that they are kindly invited to attend her funeral service, which will take place at the Ralston Cemetery, Ralston, on Friday the 5th of June, commencing at 11 a.m. The funeral of the late Ivy Cafe is in the care of Macquarie Valley Funerals and Monuments. Telephone 6372-2331. 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I hope the weather holds out for them and that the funeral does not get rained on. It's going to be important that the weather plays game as well. So let's hope everything goes well for them. And my blessings go to the family. I knew Ivy, and she was a very special woman. She really was. Okay, let's keep going with music. I have got a nice one lined up by Anne Murray called Could I Have This Dance? I think we'll go with that one next. And I'll have a look what else I can play there. I think I've done all my sponsors for this hour. And maybe another one or two tracks after that, and that'll bring us up to the news already.

We've got 5 minutes to go until the news are on at 10 o'clock, in case you're heading to Machi tomorrow. Machi's got the church markets on tomorrow at the St. John's Anglican Church. That's at the corner of Church and Market Street in Machi. And it's always held on the first Saturday of the month, so it'll be a nice big one tomorrow. Locally grown produce like fruit and veggies and homemade textiles, clothes, pre-loved books, jewellery, arts, craft, and so much more. It's on tomorrow, 6th of June. In Machi, the Machi Church Market, okay? You can't miss it when you come into town. The church is so beautiful and the gardens are absolutely glorious. A beautiful place to have a market. So we're going to go with one more music track. We go with Mississippi and Pussycat.